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0: Kelly, why are you smiling?
2: My daughter is starting to walk.
0: Oh. How old is your daughter?
2: She's 10 months old.
0: Wait, wow. 10 months old.
3: Frankie's daughter's 10 months old. Yeah, and starting to walk.
0: About to turn 11 months in a couple of days. And she crawls like crazy, but she does a walk where she holds on to things. And she's trying so hard to stand up. But the second she lets go, she falls down.
2: Oh, yeah. Well, my daughter is like drunkenly kind of like Captain Jack Sparrow, like tilting here and there. But she's trying really

0: You got a shout out?
1: To my cat for making sure I'm not lonely at night.
0: What's your cat's name?
1: His name is Ronald.
0: What up, Ronald? Well, thank you all for having us on, man. Tim and Paula, Jenny, Dracula, coming up in a few days.

0: 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It's Mikey V, Frankie V, and Gianna.
1: We may be getting the Bachelorette season that was canceled a few months ago. Wow. Next month. I'll explain more next.

0: 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It's Mikey V, Frankie V, and Gianna.
1: So you know how The Bachelorette was canceled this past season?
0: Yeah, like out of the blue. It's kind of crazy.
1: Yeah, well, it was starring Taylor Frankie Paul, but it got canceled after a video got released of her literally like throwing chairs and furniture at her boyfriend.
0: And then like her baby was like close by on the couch.
1: Like it was literally domestic violence, essentially. But TMZ just reported that editors have been working on the episode still, and it might even air next month. They also said that quickly. They also said they've been using like test audiences to show them episodes of the season to see how they feel about Taylor now that the controversy is quote unquote passed over.
0: Wait, did I miss it? So that means they've recorded the entire season already?
1: Oh yeah, it was already done. It was going to go on the air back in March. Then they canceled it. So it's just been kind of sitting on a hard drive somewhere, and it might again premiere next month.
0: Wow. I mean, it would be great publicity for them, I guess.
1: I think that they are very, very desperate.
0: They're reaching.
1: They need to premiere the season next month.
0: We'll keep you updated. We might get The Bachelorette coming back in less than a month.
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So here's the deal. Tomorrow morning, the Jubal Show going to be back in starting at 6 a.m., right? It's the V-Bros and Gianna. Then at 8 a.m., tomorrow morning, he hands you $2,500. 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
1: We're getting advice for a couple inside group chat tonight, Nicole and Devin. Devin just got a gift this past weekend from his ex for Father's Day because they had a dog together.
0: Yeah, a dog, not a child.
1: Right.
0: She is not happy. Does she have a right to be mad? Michelle, you're inside group chat.
2: Major red flag.
0: Really? All over a
2: what's
0: dog?
2: Done is done. What's done is done.
0: Okay. But he's still that dog's dad, right? I sound so weird saying this, but now that I have a dog, like, you know, he's co-parenting this dog. Doesn't he deserve a gift?
1: Did he birth the dog, Frankie? Did he really birth the dog? No. He doesn't deserve
0: Frankie,
1: a gift.
0: Did you get your dog Father's Day present I sent you?
3: Didn't get that in the mail.
4: Must got lost in the mail.
0: Mommy V did give me one, though. Okay, Mommy V gave me a card. For you, this is a red flag. And do you feel like she was doing this to kind of spite the new girlfriend?
2: Yes, 100%.
1: Exactly. She needs to
2: show power.
1: Yeah, stay in her lane.
0: Stay in her lane.
1: Yep.
0: Gianna's road rage. Now we're talking about a dog.

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1: We've been getting advice for a couple inside group chat tonight because the guy's ex got him a gift for Father's Day only because they used to have a dog together.
0: We'll explain the whole story and get them advice next inside group chat.

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1: Inside group chat tonight, we're getting advice for a couple, Nicole and Devin. Nicole's mad at Devin because Devin's ex gave him a gift for Father's Day this past weekend because they had a dog together.
0: A dog, not a child. Now, that's the issue. Does she have a right to be mad? Is this a red flag? Kelly, you're inside group chat.
2: I wouldn't say a red flag. I would say like more of like a yellow flag because it's annoying. But that itself is not a red flag. That's like, it's too minute.
0: I do think a yellow flag is a good way to put it because at first I definitely see her side, but also it's slightly petty, but it's like petty on all angles. I don't know how you actually handle it.
2: If that's like the first time that has come up like that, I would say whatever. But if it keeps happening and it keeps like bothering her, then yeah, it would become a red flag. But
3: yeah, if it happens again, it goes from yellow to red.
1: It's a traffic light. No, he needs to text her and be like, hey, that was funny, but just never do it ever again.
0: I do like that solution. Like, don't make a big deal about it, but don't let it happen again.
1: Right.
0: We will continue the conversation right in our Instagram at VBros on air.
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1: So, Jennifer, I have an honest question for you, okay?
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1: And Gianna, I want you to chime in as well. 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
1: Okay, what do you think it is?
3: I saw it on TikTok. It's like a guy, he doesn't really dress well, doesn't take care of himself, and then he gets in a relationship and the girlfriend effect happens. He's dressing better. He looks great.
2: Oh, yeah.
3: Yeah, it's like a glow up for guys.
1: That's a Mikey V effect. The second he started dating his now wife, he changed his style. No, the girlfriend effect is this. And is it true?
4: Where did that come from?
1: It's a theory. Check this out. That men become more attractive to other women when they're in a relationship. The second that they're in a relationship, the girlfriend effect is all of a sudden other girls for somehow pick up on the fact that he's, I don't know, maybe more confident as he walks around or whatever it is. So you ladies are more attracted to guys that are in relationships.
4: I believe that. People always want what they can't technically have.
3: Exactly. It's more appealing.
4: And that guy's girlfriend's dressing them well, so. Yeah.

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1: Joined by Whitney. Do you ever feel like you're losing your memory a little bit?
2: Oh, my God, yeah.
1: Yep. It happens to a lot of people, and they're saying now, these experts are saying that certain foods you should stop eating if you want to make sure your memory's intact, okay? On that list are hamburgers.
3: No.
0: Well, there goes all my barbecues.
1: French fries.
3: Okay. Oh, no.
1: Potato chips.
2: Oh, never.
1: And soft drinks. Now, what these experts say to do, if you want to keep that memory intact, you should eat more berries, whole grains, nuts,

0: 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It's Mikey V, my big bro, Frankie V, and Gianna.
1: Frankie has a new game for us to play tonight.
0: Kind of exciting, kind of nerve-wracking. We play together. You can play along as well. We all play together next.

0: 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It's Mikey V, my big bro Frankie V, and Gianna.
1: Well, Frankie says he has a new game for us to play tonight.
2: So it's a game we played in the past. Haven't done it in a while, but I figured we'd bring it back because summertime is here. It's the first full week of summer, and yeah, they say it's a summer of love. You know, you go out there and you fall in love. You know, people meet people over the summer. So I figured we'd bring back the real or fake lyrics to love songs. I'm going to read to you lyrics of love songs. You have to tell me if they're real lyrics or fake lyrics.
1: Okay.
2: Mikey V, we're going to start with you. You think you're pretty without any makeup on. You think I'm funny when I tell the punchline wrong. I know you get me.
3: Real.
2: So I let my walls come down. Final answer.
3: Real.
1: There we go. I recognize that.
2: Katy Perry, Teenage Dream. I actually didn't realize that was a love song until...
3: Really?
1: Yeah, you make me feel like a teenage dream.
2: Dream, yeah. Now that I break it down. Okay, back over to Gianna. Real lyrics in a love song or fake lyrics in a love song? Your lipstick's still in my favorite cup. Funny how small things keep showing up. 1,000 pictures, but I need just one. The one where we looked like we'd already won.
1: Fake. In my cup. Whose lipstick's in whose cup? Thank you.
2: Love song. No, you're very welcome. Very welcome.
1: My cup. Why would lipstick end up in a cup?
2: It's a very good question. Right,
3: because it rhymed. That's why.
2: That's why. Over to Mikey. Over to Mikey. So, honey, now take me into your loving arms. Kiss me under the light of 1,000 stars.
3: Real.
2: Place your head. What song is it?
3: It's Ed Sheeran's song, I think.
2: You are.
4: Correct. So, honey, now.
3: Think it out loud.
1: Yep.
4: Take me into your loving arms.
3: It is weirdly hard to connect the song in your head when Frankie's like speaking it.
1: Right?
2: All right, we got one more, let's see. Here we go again. And I was crying on that staircase. I was begging you, please don't go. I said, Romeo, take me somewhere. We can be alone.
1: Yeah.
2: I'll be waiting. All there's left to do is run.
1: Yep, that's real. And it's a love story. Baby, just say yes.

0: a fun game.
1: That was fun. I like that.
0: The new game. Do you have a name for that game?
2: The Bro vs. Frankie.
0: Love song lyrics. For Frankie V.
1: Thank
0: Appreciate
1: you.
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0: 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It's Mikey V, my big bro, Frankie V, and Gianna.
1: So, Angela, the worst thing that could happen to you over the summer is get a sunburn, right?
2: Oh, absolutely. Yeah, it's especially miserable. Doing gardening work and whatnot.
1: Yeah, gardening work. Maybe you had too many drinks at the pool, you passed out, you forgot to put a sun lotion on, right?
0: I'm not getting mine from gardening, but yeah.
3: That's how I've gotten sunburned, yep.
1: Well, the next time you get a sunburn, simple things you have in your kitchen that can actually help the pain go away, okay? If you have a big jug of yogurt in the fridge, like maybe you have yogurt for breakfast, they say lather the burn up with some yogurt, leave it there for like 10 minutes and let the probiotics seep into the skin. That'll actually help you burn.
2: Not flavored yogurt, right?
0: No, I'll probably go plain.
1: Also, if you got some potatoes, they say potatoes, cut them up like cucumbers. You know how you do it with cucumbers to your eyes?
3: Yeah.
1: Slice up the potato nice and thin and stick it all over your burns and lay there with potatoes all over you. Apparently, the starchiness absorbs the sting, so it'll help the pain go down.
2: You could do like a potato bath.
0: There you go.
3: This is weird.
1: Okay, you find that funny. If you don't want potatoes, you could also just grab the baking soda you have and dump a bunch of that into your bathtub and make a bubble bath out of baking soda, and you soak it in for 20 minutes, and apparently it'll soothe the pain and the inflammation will go down.
0: All I know is I'm never eating yogurt or potatoes from Frankie's house.
3: Yeah, no.
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1: We always look forward to spreading positive vibes with you every night.
0: Shannon, this is an interesting one, but why are you smiling?
2: I just inherited a piece of land on a canal.
0: Wait, what?
1: What the
0: heck? That's never happened to any of us.
3: How does this happen?
2: How did this happen? I don't know. My brother and I never got along. I was cursing him out one day under my breath after he died, and boom. Restitution and his death. Can you believe that?
0: Oh, my God.
2: I'll never say a bad word about him again.
0: I'm going to start cursing out Frankie. Maybe I'll get something. All of a sudden, I got a new vacation home. Thanks, Frankie.

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1: Joined by Debbie. At what age do you think women and guys start to feel old?
2: I would say whatever age they have a child. That really will age you real quick.
0: That's an interesting thought.
3: Yeah.
1: Gianna, take a guess. Give me some numbers.
0: Be careful with the numbers you say here.
3: 26, because this past 26th birthday, life just hit me really hard. I felt really old.
1: So it's crazy. Researchers actually did a poll, and they found some information on this. So for you ladies, apparently you start feeling old at 29.
3: Oh, it was close.
1: And for us guys, we start feeling old around 58.
3: Oh, come on. A man wrote this article. I'm over it. Mikey, can you touch your toes?
0: Yeah, I can touch my toes.
3: No, you can't touch your toes. No, without bending your knees. Yeah, you can't. I can touch mine.
0: I just touch my toes in front of you.
3: No, you bend your knees.
1: That's not a sign of being old if you can touch your toes or not. That's just flexibility.
3: I'm going to say it's a sign.
0: All right. For the record, I touch my toes.
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1: On the new hit list, I'm Crystal Rosas. Our girl right here, Sienna Spyro, performed in Cannes Lions Festival after selling out her world tour. This song, Leading the Way, Die on This Hill.

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1: It's the new hit list. I'm Crystal Rosas. In her Instagram bio, it says, worst girl in America. Her name is Slater. This one going crazy. It's called Dance.

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The new hit list, our girl Bella K pulled up to Utah for the Yours Always Music Festival. 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
1: On the new hit list, I'm wrapping it up. A few left. Hopefully Angelina feels better to be back tomorrow night. Till then, on everything, I'm at La Crystal Rosas. Taylor Swift, I Knew It, I Knew You. Mwah.

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It's Kayla. And the Jubal Show is back on the air later this morning. 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
14: This is Jana Kramer from Wind Down with Jana Kramer. 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

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It's Kayla. And the Jubal Show is back on the air later this morning. 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
6: It's time for America's favorite trivia game, You versus Victoria. Your chance to take on Victoria Ramirez in a game of trivia for RuPaul's Drag Race tickets. And let's meet today's contestant for You versus Victoria, Carrie. What's up, Carrie?
7: What's up? How are you?
6: Pretty good. How are you doing?
7: I'm doing good.
8: How confident are you, Carrie? Because I just found a bottle of cold brew in the fridge.
9: Superpowers enacted.
8: I haven't taken my medicine. Oh, I forgot my medicine. I'm sorry.
7: Well, since I got through, I'm sitting in the parking lot of my coffee stand, so I haven't had mine yet.
8: You're so close. Yeah.
6: Well, we'll see how it goes. We'll send Victoria out of the studio, and while she's leaving, the game is played like this, Carrie. You have 30 seconds to answer as many questions as possible. If you don't know one, just say pass, and Victoria has to beat you outright to win, okay?
7: All right.
6: All right, here we go, Carrie. Your time starts now.
10: Which twin sisters became household names playing Michelle Tanner on the sitcom Full House?
7: Oh my gosh, brain fart. 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
6: All right. We'll bring Victoria back into the studio. And while she's sitting down and putting on her headphones and stuff, here's a question for you, Carrie. Are you watching the World Cup?
7: I'm not.
9: Dang.
7: I have tuned in a couple times.
6: Seen a little bit.
7: I'm not, like, into it or whatever.
6: Yeah, yeah. Oh, okay.
7: Yeah, sure.
6: Well, that's cool. You've watched it more than most people who have called in, so.
8: Hey, checking it out.
6: Yeah. All right, Victoria's sitting down, got her headphones on. Here we go. 30 seconds to answer as many questions as possible. If you don't know one, just say pass, and Victoria have to beat. Have to beat. Victoria have to beat. I can't speak today. Victoria, you have to beat Carrie outright to win. Carrie, you can tell Victoria when to go.
7: Oh, let's go.
10: Which twin sisters became household names playing Michelle Tanner on the sitcom Full House?
8: The Olsen twins.
10: What common kitchen ingredient...
8: Hey, it still counts. Freeze. Give me a nod.
10: What common kitchen ingredient was once used as a currency?
8: It's Mary-Kate and Ashley. Kitchen ingredient?
10: Mm-hmm.
8: Flour.
10: In soccer, what does FIFA stand for?
8: Is it sugar? I can't say it. In soccer, what does FIFA stand for? Fun... intervals, fiery, acclimate. Oh, dang it! I don't know. I should not be
9: the World
3: fun cup.
6: Send it over to our scoreboard and see how you guys did with our scoreboard producer freeze.
3: Victoria had one and Carrie had none.
11: Whoa.
12: I would have gotten one if I wasn't on the phone and in my dang car.
11: Yes, it's okay, Carrie. I know.
10: No, it's harder on the phone. I get it, Carrie.
8: What? It's harder in person. All people are looking at me.
6: You still get RuPaul's Drag Race tickets just for playing, but Victoria did beat you, Carrie.
8: Yeah, I did.
12: All right, awesome.
6: Get the answer now with Nina.
10: Mary-Kate and Ashley Olsen are the twins that were Michelle Tanner on Full House.
8: Yeah.
10: Salt actually was the kitchen ingredient that was once used as currency.
8: What?
10: In soccer, FIFA stands for Federation Internationale de Football Association.
3: Cool. Nice. Nice, Nina.
10: What?
8: You said de football.
10: Yeah.
8: So where's the D?
6: It's like a
10: word.
6: Yeah, it's like, you know, they'll leave like the out of it.
3: Yeah, or and.
10: Don't you speak Spanish, bro?
8: Yeah, but that's annoying. They should have added a D somewhere.
6: Fifta.
8: Fifta.
6: That's more fun to say, actually.
8: It's
6: I agree
8: the Fifta World Cup.
10: The fastest land animal that runs over long distances is
8: cheetah.
10: The pronghorn antelope.
8: Girl, that's not even an animal. Stop lying.
13: Okay, because I just made that up. Just for fun.
8: I don't know, Nina, you may have.
13: Ooh, pronghorn. I like that word.
3: That sounds fun. Let's make it up.
8: Okay, you act like that's so out of the realm.
14: It's just so stupid.
10: Oh, good times. That's it.
6: Okay.
10: Right. You're just letting me laugh. I was like, I thought
6: there was more. No, I thought.
3: Giving you space to laugh.
6: Yeah. I thought you were moving on to the next one. Then, okay, anyway. Carrie.
8: It's okay.
6: Thank you for playing.
12: Thank you.
6: Yeah, we play you versus Victoria at the same time. 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And your phone prank happens every single hour on the 20s. Your next one is coming up in just a second.
8: Sometimes you just got it, and sometimes you just got it. And if you're me,
3: it's hardly ever.
8: You just hey, I was gonna say I just always have it.
6: And then if you're me, you stress the sometimes.
8: Or you just have it. Okay,
10: right, we're making stuff up.
6: Phone prank is coming up right after this, and then right after that is Nina's What's Trending. It's the Jubal Show.
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19: Team USA is likely set to take on Bosnia-Herzegovina in the round of 32 after Bosnia's 3-1 win yesterday over Qatar.
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2: Hello?
3: Hi, my name is Trevor, and I'm with Carpet Cleaning, and I was looking for Dean, who we were cleaning their carpet today.
2: This is Dean. What's going on, Trevor?
3: Hi, Dean. So, just calling to let you know that there's just like a little bit of a minor issue that we ran into when I'm cleaning the carpet. So,
2: okay. Well, you know, my wife should be there at the house, so like she should be able to deal with.
3: She's not here. I know she took off. She went somewhere, and then she said that if there is a problem to call, and I called her, but went to the voicemail, so I'm calling you because like I just feel like I should probably talk to somebody about this, and I want to apologize first of all. Like it was just like very hard not to touch it.
2: Okay. I'm sorry.
3: It was like hella cool. So like I never seen one like that before.
2: What are you talking about?
3: And so, it's just like, I couldn't help it because, like, I also saw the new movie that was out and everything. And so, like, I just, I saw it and I was like, oh my God, that looks so cool. I haven't seen one like that. So that's what happened.
2: Trevor, what are you talking about?
3: I tried to ride your toy.
2: You tried to ride my toy?
3: Yeah. And I don't think it's like not made for humans to ride it. I don't think because it sort of snapped like in half.
2: Hang on. When you say toy, are you talking about the battle cat that was on the shelf?
3: Yeah, it's like a He-Man battle cat toy. It's really big.
2: Are you f-ing serious? Why did you take it off the shelf? The thing's worth like probably $1,800 now to replace. Why would you do this?
3: Oh boy. Okay, so that's an expensive toy.
2: It's not a toy. It's a collector's item. It's made for collectors. Like, why the f- would you touch? Why would you touch my stuff? You're just supposed to be cleaning the goddamn carpets.
3: It's just that I'm a big fan of the He-Man movies. So like, I just wanted to like see how it would be to ride the battle cat. You know, and so.
2: I'm sorry. I'm sorry. Are you? What's the sound?
3: I'm sorry. What? I was having trouble hearing you over the guitar.
2: Stop. What the f*** is that? You put that guitar down and leave my shit alone. Stop touching my things. I'm going to drive my ass back from work and I'm going to deal with you.
3: So I broke one of the strings.
2: Oh my God. Listen to me carefully, Trevor. I'm going to come home and I'm going to shove the remains of that battle cat up your goddamn ass, and then I am going to take that broken string and wrap it around your neck. Stop touching my shit.
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2: What?
4: It's a joke. She said that you guys are having your carpets cleaned today, and she wanted to mess with you.
2: Oh, God. Good. Like, honest to God, I was in just, like picturing this like, idiot kid, like... I don't even know, like, laying in the wreckage of everything I own. Oh, God.
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4: Give us 3 minutes and we'll give you everything you need to know for the day. It's time for Nina's What's Trending.
5: There's a new way people are spending their days this summer. It's trending big time and it's called day cap. I will tell you all about it and see if you want to be in on the day cap action in just a second.
6: Can we stop naming things and just let it be?
5: Listen, I'm so here for day cap. I don't even
6: Nina.
5: Care.
6: Is it like
5: I
6: nightcap?
5: Don't even day cap? Care. I am here for the day cap.
4: I'm into naming things. I'm into name maxing. That's what I like to do.
6: Why start that?
5: Oh my gosh, you're such a label maxer.
4: Yeah, I know. I'm label maxing right now.
6: Like, what is the point of that?
4: While I'm looks maxing and milk maxing at the same time.
5: Stop
4: try that.
5: Mogging us.
6: I need to leave. I feel ill.
4: You're sick maxing. I get it.
5: Okay, but first, I need to tell you something that is so romantic and is just so cute. So if you haven't heard, Dua Lipa got married to Callum Turner. Their photos are absolutely stunning. So if you haven't had a chance to go deep on that, do it. Her dress, oh my gosh, chef's kiss. But she has had a book club, if you didn't already know. Her book club is called Service 95.
6: Follow it.
5: But she just rebranded her book club and gave it a new name, and it's called Same Page.
6: Aww.
5: Oh my God.
6: Well, that's how they met too. They were literally like in a bar.
5: It's called Same Page because they were at dinner, actually. They were at dinner and they were sitting next to each other and they found out that they were reading the same book. And they realized that they were on the same chapter. And Callum looks at her and says, "So we're on the same page."
7: Oh, I just got goosebumps. I just got goosebumps.
6: It's so cute.
7: Oh my God.
6: Like, I don't mind. Like, I'm not reading many books right now, so, like, I'm not going to find a guy like that reading the same page. You're on page one? Me too, homie.
5: Okay, but look at Callum with that swag, too, though. Like, same page. Oh. Uh-huh.
6: Hot.
8: Yep.
5: Okay, love. Love, love. Be inspired, men. Be inspired to heal yourself and be like that.
6: Yeah.
7: Like that.
6: Go read a book.
5: Lastly, Let's day cap though. I am so here for the day cap. There's a new trend on how people are spending their days this summer, and it is we party during the day. We go to sleep at night. I am here for this.
6: The Darty
5: day cap. No, it's called
6: It's called the Darty. We already have a name for it, people.
5: They changed it.
6: Cut it up right there.
5: They changed it. A day cap is just like a nightcap, but it's a day cap. So you have your last beverage in the afternoon.
6: Literally a Darty. Day party.
5: Okay, day party, day cap, party during the day. I love it. Do that and go to bed at night.
7: Get a good night's sleep.
9: Oh, so you don't have drinks too late in the evening.
5: Exactly. So day cap makes sure that you also don't go too far. Yeah. Darties, you don't have any limits.
9: That's why every day I try to finish up my drinking by noon.
5: You laugh, but I like to be done by 3. Yeah.
9: I start from the moment I wake up until about noon, and then I'm like, that's it, man. No more. No more until I go to bed.
5: You're joking.
9: I also go to bed at 1.
5: I'll leave here sometimes, go have some drinks, be done at 3, work out, and that's it. Anyway, that's what's trending.
4: All right. First date follow-up is coming up right after this. It's the Jubal Show.

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1: Grayson is on the phone today for a first date follow-up, and he's getting ghosted by a woman named Annabelle. So in a few minutes, we'll call her and see if she'll tell us why she's ghosting him and maybe get him another date. But first, Grayson, how long has it been since you heard from Annabelle?
2: It's less than a week, but it's been a few days.
1: Okay,
3: but long enough for you to feel worried?
2: Yeah, I guess it was last weekend, so it's been 3 or 4 days. And yeah, I'm starting to feel confused because we had pretty

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2: If you're just joining us for today's first date follow-up, Grayson is on the phone and he's getting ghosted by Annabelle. So we're about to call her and see if she'll tell us why she's ghosting him and maybe get him a second date. But before we do that, Grayson, why don't you break down your date again for us real quick?
3: Yeah, we had a great night. She came over, we watched Netflix, played board games, homemade pizza. It was such a cozy night at home. We had lots of chemistry. We were laughing. The conversation flowed naturally. We had a nice kiss at the end. I thought it was a really, like, sexy kiss. And then she just kind of, like, abruptly left after I splashed some pizza sauce on her shoe. And I don't know if that's the reason, but I have not heard from her since.
2: All right, well,
4: I feel like she's waiting for you to offer to buy a new one.
2: Let's see if the pizza sauce on the shoe did it. You ready for us to call her?
3: Yeah, let's do it.
2: Here we go.
5: Hello?
2: Hi, may I speak to Annabelle, please?
5: This is she.
2: Hey, Annabelle, how are you? This is a radio show. It's called The Jubal Show.
4: Hi, Annabelle. I'm Nina.
6: Hi, I'm Victoria.
5: Hey. And
2: my name is Jubal. Oh, I guess you know the show.
4: What's up?
5: Yeah.
2: Well, then you've probably heard a first date follow-up before.
5: I have.
2: Awesome.
4: She's
2: okay.
4: So excited about it.
2: Well, guess what, Annabelle? Somebody emailed us about you.
5: They did.
2: Yeah. You know, it's the segment where if you go out on a date with somebody and they end up ghosting you, they can email us to get you on the phone and ask why. Any idea who would email us?
5: I know exactly who it is, and I'm sure he's on the phone, right?
2: Yes, he is.
5: Hi, Grayson. How are you?
3: Good to hear from you.
2: Grayson told us about your date and said he really liked you but can't figure out why you're ghosting him. Do you want to tell him?
4: And us.
5: Grace, I was just wondering, what do you think that I'm ghosting you for? Like, what is your concern? Why do you think I am?
3: Well, I don't know. We had an amazing night, and obviously you have no problem answering phone numbers that you don't recognize on your phone, but you won't answer my calls. My guess is maybe because I splashed pizza sauce on your shoe, and you were kind of upset by that. So that's the only knock on the entire night that I can think of.
5: Grayson, you're so funny. It wasn't the sauce. Thank you for caring about my safety, about answers, numbers that I call and accept. That's really kind of you. But Grayson, honey, it was not the sauce. I looked down to look where the sauce was slunk, and there was a giant mountain of nail clippings on the floor.
2: Like his apartment floor or house?
5: Yeah, like I looked where the sauce was flung. So I was like, oh, you know, like, he was cute. We had a great time. And I looked down, and on the splash right next to it on the floor, that was like under the sink, like someone had tried to get them into a trash can, was a literally like a DNA pile of nail clippings.
4: Oh my gosh. I would have questions.
2: Yeah.
3: Really, over nail clippings is why you won't. I mean, we had an amazing night, and you saw some nail clippings on my floor, and you're just gonna.
4: Grayson, you know that's gross.
5: Well,
3: he's exaggerating. It was a small, you know, maybe small hamster sized pile. I mean, it was
2: a hamster sized pile of nail clippings. That's a big pile, I think.
4: We're talking about a pile of nail clippings, you guys.
6: But like, why wouldn't you like sweep, like, want to clean that up before she got to your apartment?
3: That's an explanation, but I mean, come on, though. First of all, nail clippings is really what threw you totally off. I mean, what about

0: What about our kiss at the end of the night? I mean, come on, that was amazing.
1: Well, that kiss was amazing, but now I'm sort of like, you're welcome. I mean, bring it on, Detective Cuticle. What's going on? Why do you have a giant pile of nail clippings?
0: We all have little gross corners in our apartments or our houses, and, you know, it's like everybody.
1: Oh, my gosh.
2: So you have the pile of nail clippings.
0: Yes, I am aware that she found my nail clipping corner, and it's
2: your nail clipping corner.
0: Not near as bad as what she's describing.
1: Oh my gosh!
3: Why?
1: This is like he grew another person with those nails. a tiny, tiny person is running around with fantastically long nails.
3: Oh.
0: Yes, okay, so you found my nail clipping corner, but why wouldn't you just say something? Why didn't you just say something about it?
1: Why would I say something about it?
0: Yeah, what's the deal? You don't have your nail clipping corner established in your home? You should really figure that out, because if you don't, then it's just disgusting, because you're clipping your nails anywhere you want.
3: What?
1: I'm confused. I say either way, get them away. Either way, clean them away.
0: Can I explain a little bit around the situation? What exactly happened here? I'm kind of joking because I think this whole thing is ridiculous, but can I explain a little something to you that maybe will shed some light on this whole situation?
1: Of course. Bring it.
0: So I actually have a small phobia around nail clippings. I think they're disgusting. I don't like seeing them. I don't like being around them myself. I mean, I don't know. This whole thing seems pretty silly. I'm pretty sure everybody has a place that they should be clipping their nails. And if you don't have one, I don't know. Maybe that's a deal breaker for me.
2: Are you serious?
0: I mean, I don't know, Annabelle. Is the nail clippings a deal breaker? If it is for you, maybe it is for me.
1: Listen, dude, you do your thing. If the lack of my having a dedicated nail clipping corner is just crushing your ego, I'll let it go. Like, it's cool. I get it. Not everyone has a place to do that, but I'll think about it. But I really appreciate, I appreciate all the time we've taken up so bad. Thank you.
0: Well, how about this? I don't want this nail clipping thing to destroy what I thought was an amazing time. If you maybe want to invite me over for a second date, I'm happy to help you find the nail clipping corner in your home.
3: Thank you.
2: Well, Annabelle, would you like to run another date with Grayson? We'll pay for it.
1: No, I don't want you to help me with that. I don't need any help with that. Thank you. No. Thank you. I don't need a nail clipping corner.
3: I don't think anybody does.
1: No, go ahead, Grayson. You do you. I'm going to go be like this gross, disgusting nail clipping monster at large.
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2: Hello?
3: Hi.
2: Hey, you have a dirty little secret?
3: Yeah, I do.
2: Sweet, what is it?
3: Sometimes I like to go to funerals for random hookups.
4: I'm sorry. Huh? What?
3: I'll either look them up online or like in the papers, or I'll see like a funeral progression and I'll go to the funerals and I see if I can like hook up with somebody. Like, you know, people are emotionally available. And
2: yeah.
4: I don't know if I'd call that emotionally available.
5: You are preying on these people.
2: Does it work out for you a lot?
3: It's not praying like they're rethinking life. Everyone, you know, dressed up nice and stuff. But yeah, I've gotten like 3 phone numbers and a couple of dates in the past couple months.
2: All right. Well, thank you for telling us your dirty little secret.
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3: 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Don't tell anybody.
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4: Team USA is likely set to take on Bosnia-Herzegovina in the round of 32 after Bosnia's 3-1 win yesterday over Qatar.
5: Oh, it's in! That should do it for Bosnia!
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4: Oh, man. People from other countries are having a tough time adjusting to America. It's the Jubal Show. In case you didn't know, which you might not, because most likely if you're listening to this, you live in America. And in America, soccer is more of a niche sport. But there's a really big soccer tournament going on right now, and it's called the World Cup. Think about it like this. Imagine every country had their own NFL team, and then they would all compete in a month-long Super Bowl.
5: That's what it is.
4: That's exactly. Basically what's going on.
5: That's exactly okay? What it is.
4: Well, people from other countries, they love the soccer ball, and a lot of them have come to America to experience the action, and you're probably paying less attention to the games than they are, but there are some hilarious stories of things in the good old USA that citizens from other countries just can't seem to figure out. So much so that one state's Department of Health had to issue a hilarious warning to foreigners who've come to experience all that the land of high fructose corn syrup has to offer. We'll tell you what it is right after this. It's the Jubal Show.

0: People from other countries who have come to America for the World Cup are experiencing some hilarious problems. It's the Jubal Show. And you may have already seen all the social media posts from visitors from across the pond who've come to town for some soccer action, having their heads explode when they enter a Costco.
1: Mine does too. It's exciting.
0: Or the fact that people from other countries just want to take home all our ranch dressing because they've never really experienced it before.
1: It's true.
0: Well, there are a few other problems that people from other countries are having. One so bad that actually one state's Department of Health had to issue a formal
2: warning
0: to people who are visiting the country. And it's hilarious what they had to warn them about. But a couple other things that people from other countries are complaining about when it comes to visiting America is that the World Cup has created an unexpected problem for those people. Whoa. Apparently, people from other countries are gaining weight. A lot of weight.
2: Welcome to America. Yeah.
1: Hold on. You haven't been here that long. And I know you're walking. Blame that on the beer.
0: They came to America with their lean, healthy, we don't eat cows that shoot more steroids than a Major League Baseball player in the late 90s did. Bodies, and they're leaving with sleep apnea, acid reflux, and an addiction to dipping sauces.
2: Sounds like America.
0: And it's all because they'll have to travel to other states and things like that to go to the games, but along the way they're stopping at Raising Cane's, Taco Bell, Waffle House, Buffalo Wild Wings, Bucky's, Chipotle, American Barbecue is also something that they can't stop eating.
1: Me too.
2: And the Tour de America. Sizes.
0: Yeah.
1: Okay, it's a delicacy.
3: But they do all of these things in one day. It's like, guys, we gotta split it up. Come on now.
1: The ranch dressing alone would do it.
0: The people from other countries say that on average they're leaving with about 15 extra pounds.
2: Yeah.
3: Oh.
2: I mean, I just turned vegetarian like less than a month ago, and I lost 10 pounds already.
0: Yeah.
2: Wow. Just from that change.
0: Insane. The quality of the food in America versus European countries is crazy.
1: It's very different.
3: And the fact that our fast food options are like the ones that like give you the freshman fit. I say freshman 15 because that's what it sounds like. The 15 versus theirs are
1: the FIFA 15.
3: That's what we're calling it.
0: That's what it should be called.
3: I didn't call it that. People are calling it that. I swear I heard that.
1: Oh my God.
3: It's like, that's what it's becoming. You're here for so, like a few months, and that's what you're leaving with.
1: FIFA 15.
3: Ranch and FIFA 15.
1: Oh, wow.
0: One of the reasons that people from other countries might be dealing with gaining the FIFA 15 is also because of a warning that had to be issued from the Washington State Department of Health.
1: Uh-oh.
0: They issued a formal advisory warning visiting World Cup fans about the high potency of local cannabis products. Basically, they had to tell foreigners, like, hey, man, you might want to just take one hit.
2: It's a little different here.
0: Yeah, it's a little stronger than what you're used to.
1: Meanwhile, people from Amsterdam are like, what do you mean?
2: Right.
1: Nothing.
2: Right, exactly.
3: And then they get the munchies.
2: Exactly. Then they're having more of the Buckies and whatnot.
1: Different kind of vacation.
0: Reports of people from other countries calling the emergency room, thinking that they're having a heart attack after smoking a little bit of the marijuana that we have to offer here in
2: and
0: America.
2: And then actually having a heart attack after they eat the food here. It's amazing.
3: Whoa. Crazy. I didn't realize it was that different.
1: I didn't either. Is it strong? I don't really know.
0: Yes. Our weed here, like the legal stuff, is so much stronger than other countries. Or if it's not. Like raised on a farm where they can legally do it.
2: Yeah. I know some farmers, some really good farmers, and the whole point is to make it potent.
0: Yeah.
2: You know?
0: Yeah.
3: Really?
2: Yeah.
0: Yeah, because they're like engineering it in certain ways, and they can't, and they can do that because like they have their, it's legal, so they have the ability to like do all the science and stuff. It's much stronger.
3: Yep. Hey guys, who said we're pretty smart? I mean,
2: when we put our mind behind something, we can really get it done.
1: Is that good for you?
3: Well, no.
2: Yeah, I mean, nothing's happened negative yet.
3: Wasn't there also like weed isn't illegal in some countries? Like, it's not illegal in every state here, but it's not illegal in some countries.
1: Yeah, Amsterdam.
3: Yeah, so I'm saying, like, also, do we have to tell them that, like, they can't?

It's almost time for your phone prank. 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Her friend set her up, and apparently she's been to the same museum 4 times in the last 3 weeks. So I'm going to call her as security and say that we've noticed that, and she definitely stole something. In your phone prank, next.

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2: Hello?
3: Hi, my name is Pete Eakins, and I'm calling from Contemporary Art Museum. I was looking for Dana.
2: Yeah, this is me.
3: Where's it at?
2: I don't know what you mean. What are you talking about?
3: I'm talking about the piece of art that's gone missing. We've gone back and checked the cameras. You've been here 4 times in the last 3 weeks. So you've obviously been casing the place. That one of the pieces from our featured installations of Basquiat has gone missing.
2: Okay. You work at the museum.
3: I'm head of security for the museum. Yes, I'm head of the security for the museum. And I'm calling you to give you a chance to return the Basquiat painting that you've stolen, and I won't call the real police to come and arrest you and put you in jail for a very long time.
2: Okay, so, I mean, I've come to the museum, like, all the time. I mean, you're not wrong. Like,
3: Four times in the last three weeks, you've been casing the joint, trying to steal some art, trying to take some art from our Jean Mitchell Basquiat
2: installation. Wow, dude. Yeah, that's embarrassing for you. It's Jean-Michel Basquiat, so tight, but I don't know what you're talking about.
3: I don't know what you're talking about. I work at the museum, so I think I might know a thing or two more about art than you, except you are an art thief, so maybe you do know more than me.
2: Yeah, I'm not, though. I don't, like, what? How? There's no way. Like,
3: where's the Basquiat?
2: Are you serious? What are you even trying to say? I just came to look at them.
3: You came to look at them 4 times in the last 3 weeks. 3 of those times you were obviously casing the joint. One time you had sunglasses on for a little bit when you were inside. Were there cameras in those? So you could look at an exit strategy and things like that. You have people in a van outside looking at screens or something. How'd you do it?
2: So what? I was there 4 times. Yeah, that's true. But I didn't take anything.
3: And each and every time looking at the Basquiat's.
2: Okay, it's Basquiat, dude. What's crazy.
3: Basquiat? What, you put it in a basket? Is that what you said?
2: You work at this museum and you don't even know how to pronounce it? Jean-Michel Basquiat.
3: I saw you leaving on the security camera with something rolled up in your hand. You want to tell me what that is, Missy?
2: Yeah, that's because I bought a poster from the gift shop, you idiot. Of course I had something rolled up in my arm. It was something I paid for.
3: And you know how many times I've seen movies where people act like they're buying a poster from the museum gift shop, but really it's the original?
2: Okay, well, that's maybe a movie, but that did not happen. I didn't steal anything.
3: I saw Nicolas Cage do it in National Treasure, and you did it to us.
2: Okay. Wow, okay, yeah, that was a crazy movie that isn't real. Yeah, I'm sure you saw that.
3: They were trying to arrest him for that crime as well.
2: Yeah, in the movie, but I didn't do that. I bought a poster at a gift shop at the museum. That's what that was. I didn't steal anything.
3: That was a movie based on real life events.
2: Not even close.
3: And that's where you got your idea.
2: Yeah, I got my idea from the National Treasure movie. You know what? Call the real cops, you moron. What are you talking about?
3: I'm talking about that this is actually a phone prank. This is Jubal from the Jubal Show doing a phone prank on you, and your friend Tiffany set you up.
2: What? 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
3: She said you've been to the museum a bunch in the last few weeks. And
2: oh my God, I have. Like, constantly.
3: Well, yeah, you've been trying to steal one of the Basquiat's.
2: Dude, if you say his name wrong one more time, my head's going to explode.
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3: Give us 3 minutes and we'll give you everything you need to know for the day. It's time for Nina's What's Trending.
4: So there's a girl who's trending this morning for what she did after receiving her high school diploma. She's being called a legend and everybody is praising her for it. So I'll tell you what she did in just a second. But first, M&M's will temporarily stop producing 2 colors. This is very exciting.
5: Their colors are like, you can't just stop producing 2 colors.
4: Yes, they can.
5: No, you can't.
4: They're doing it to get out the artificial dye.
5: Well,
4: we've been talking about how all these candies and foods and stuff are no longer using artificial dyes because it's really bad for you. And plus, red dye 40 would kill me.
5: So it's the red ones.
4: It's actually not. It's actually not the red ones. They have to stop producing the blue and the brown ones right now.
5: Wait, but the brown ones are like the...
4: They were able to find... Can I tell you the story?
5: Well, it's...
4: They found natural color options for red, orange, yellow, and green, But the problem is they weren't able to find ones yet for the blue and the brown. With blue, they thought that they would go with some kind of an algae because of blue algae to use that to make it blue.
5: And that's better
4: but
5: for you.
4: The problem was, yes. And the problem is that the algae was getting stuck in the machines. And so they're like, okay, well, should we have sticky machines or just come up with a different option? So M&M's is stuck trying to find a way to make their M&M's blue and brown, but they will, and there will be no artificial dyes in it.
5: How do you have to figure out how to make it brown? It's an M&M, it's chocolate.
4: This
5: just
4: is
5: literally
4: so exciting.
5: It's just, I'm so confused.
4: Well, like what are you confused about?
5: Why I have to figure out how to make it brown? It's an M&M, it's chocolate. It kind of just comes brown.
4: Well, maybe they'll be able to use cacao to make that or something. I don't know. They haven't gotten there yet. They've went in order, and so far,
5: why
4: they don't
5: they
4: have
5: that yet?
4: Because they haven't. Okay? Because they haven't.
6: Write them a letter, Victoria.
5: I will, actually.
4: And honestly, they all taste exactly the same.
5: No, they
4: so
5: don't.
4: Who cares? Mm. It's an M&M, not a Starburst or a Skittle,
6: that's
4: which also
6: thing.
4: Tastes the same, except no, Starburst definitely tastes different.
5: I'll say,
4: but
5: girl,
4: Skittles and M&Ms taste exactly the same,
5: Skittles
4: no matter what color it is.
5: Definitely.
6: Skittles definitely taste
5: 100%.
6: Different.
5: 100%.
4: Okay,
6: but M&Ms definitely are the same no matter what, which is kind of weird. Like, why are we coloring them?
5: It's like partially
4: different. Okay, well, we're
5: going
4: to play this game, and you're going to eat a freaking Skittle and tell me what color it is, because I don't believe it.
5: Easy.
6: Especially if it comes to orange or grape.
4: Ew.
5: Yay. Look at that.
4: And lastly, a girl is being called a legend and is trending big time this morning for what she did after she received her diploma at her high school graduation. She received her diploma and she walked right by all of the teachers and administrators.
5: Oh.
4: But the reason why she did that was...
7: What is she supposed to do?
5: Give me a shake.
7: I mean, I did graduate high school, but... I don't remember what you're supposed to do.
4: Oh, they all line up to shake your hand.
7: Oh,
4: so it's like
7: yeah.
4: You get your diploma.
5: Also right
7: I think I might have. Like, I mean, I know for like at the end of my high school graduation when everybody pulls off their little
6: tassel,
7: whatever the board thing. Yeah, that hat thing, the board thing, whatever it's called. And they throw it in the air. I walked across the football field with my friend and stood on the other side and was like, I'm not taking part in that. I don't know why. I have no idea why we did that. I don't know why we did that, but
6: because you were the cool guys, man.
7: Yeah. So, I remember not being really into my graduation. So I probably did walk by the teachers and do that. But anyway, go ahead. Sorry.
4: Well, she probably did it for a much different reason than you did, and her reason for doing it was she was bullied in school.
5: Aww.
4: So she was bullied all through her years that she was there, and so she decided not to shake their hands because
7: none
4: of them
7: help her.
4: No, they didn't do anything about it, and they didn't help her.
5: Aww.
4: And so the story has gone viral, and people are praising her and calling her a legend for standing up for herself, for making it to the other side, and it's created a much larger conversation too about bullying and other people sharing how administrators and teachers didn't necessarily help them in certain cases. So anyway, if you were bullied, you know, those types of things stick with you.
6: Yeah.
4: So that was her way
6: for
4: taking her power back after she received her diploma.
6: Good
5: if
6: for
5: you're
6: her.
5: A bully, you're not fun.
4: Life will come for you, honestly.
7: Get him, Victoria.
6: That's profound, Victoria.
5: No, I was going to say you.
7: You are the opposite of a good time.
5: Yeah, you're not a
6: bully.
5: Great time.
7: Take that, bully.
4: But for real, though.
6: Not fun to be around if you're a bully.
5: And when you're older, you're going to want to be fun to be around, but you're a bully, so you're not going to be fun.
4: And
5: to
4: life
5: be
4: will come for them. Think about the people that bullied people in school. They all got karma hit in their face.
5: Yeah, so don't be a bully.
4: Yeah.
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5: Thank you.
4: That is what's trending.
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1: Delaney is on the phone today for To Catch a Cheater, and she thinks that her boyfriend named Ford of 8 months might already be cheating. So we'll see if we can help her out. Delaney, why do you think that Ford might be cheating on you?
2: Because dipshit Derek can't keep his mouth shut.
3: I'm sorry.
1: What?
3: Who's that?
1: Dipshit Derek is always messing things up, isn't he?
4: I mean, with that kind of name, yeah. It's self-explanatory.
1: What does that mean?
2: Ford is awesome. We've really been, you know, like you said, we've been together for 8 months. Mm-hmm. He actually told me he loved me last week. I know. It's like, he's great. But yes, the story of dipshit Derek. So, Ford is great except for a couple of his friends, and dipshit Derek is one of them.
1: Okay.
2: Because he's like a frat guy, and he's Ford's best friend, and he's just an absolute douchebag.
1: Okay.
3: That does suck.
2: Like, just picture your stereotypical douchebag, and that's dipshit.
1: Okay.
2: I call him dipshit for short.
1: Okay.
2: So we're hanging out the other night, and dipshit makes this comment about, I know it's good, dipshit makes this comment about Ford not being able to like keep his lips to himself when he gets a few drinks in.
1: Okay.
3: Leave it up to him to tell you that.
2: I didn't think anything of it because he's a dipshit. Ford got like super uncomfortable when he said it.
1: Okay.
3: So
1: it's like his friend said something he shouldn't have in front of you is what it felt like.
2: Yeah, totally. So I asked dipshit what he was talking about, and he just kind of laughed, and he was like, well, wouldn't you like to know? Which, like, obviously, asshole. So I asked Ford about it later, and he said that all he said was that dipshit's an idiot and that he was just trying to, like, you know, get a rise out of me.
1: Okay.
2: But it was weird. It was really weird, and I don't know that I trust what he said.
1: Okay.
4: I mean, he sounds kind of, like, too dumb to make that up just to get a rise out of you, you know?
2: Well, that's what I'm wondering. Yeah. Is it? I don't know.
1: All right. Well, we'll try to figure it out for you. You already told us what grocery store. He's a rewards member at, so we'll call and pretend to be from the grocery store and say that every single month we choose one lucky rewards member who gets free flowers delivered from us, and we'll see if he sends those to you or to somebody else, okay?
2: Okay.
1: All right. We'll get you To Catch a Cheater next. It's The Jubal Show.

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1: We're in the middle of To Catch a Cheater, and if you're just joining us, Delaney is on the phone, and she thinks that her boyfriend of 8 months named Ford might be cheating, so we're about to call him and pretend to be from the grocery store that he's a rewards card member at and tell him that he's this month's lucky winner of free flowers delivered from our floral department to anybody that he wants to send them to, and we'll see if he sends those to his girlfriend, Delaney, or to somebody else, and if he is cheating, hopefully we can catch him. Hopefully he's not, though, but Delaney, why don't you break down why you think your boyfriend might be cheating again?
2: Yeah, I was hanging out with my boyfriend and his best friend, who I call Derek, because he's a dipshit. And dipshit kind of, I don't know, spilled the beans, said something about him, about Ford not being able to keep his lips to himself, and Ford was acting super sus after he said it. So I don't know. It feels very weird. And I think dipshit may be too stupid to make that up. So.
1: Okay. All right. Well, we'll call him right now and see if he sends the flowers to you or to somebody else. Okay. Here we go.
2: Okay.
3: Hello.
1: Hi, this is Corbin calling from Grocers. I was looking for our rewards card member named Ford.
3: Yeah, this is him.
1: Hi. Hey, Ford, please don't hang up. This is not a marketing phone call. I'm actually calling to say congratulations and thank you so much for shopping with us. You're this month's winner. Thank you very much for your business. I hope you can hear us all celebrating.
3: What? I'm sorry. What did I win?
1: The flowers.
3: Okay, flowers?
1: Yeah.
3: Okay.
1: Maybe you're not aware. Every single month, we choose one rewards card member at random who gets free flowers delivered from our floral department to anybody that they want, absolutely free. You've just won 36 long stem red roses, a box of candy or chocolate, and a card to be delivered to anybody, all on us. It's actually a $316 value, so congratulations.
3: Oh, wow. Okay.
1: And it's simple how it works. I can take the information down in a matter of minutes over the phone. I will not ask you for any kind of credit card information, nothing like that. You'll get confirmations before we're even done. Or you're always welcome to come down to the store and stand in the customer service line, whatever you want to do.
3: Oh, no, I think I'd just do it on the phone.
1: Great. Perfect. Then I'm set to go here. And like I said, you'll get confirmations before we're off the phone. And all I would need to be the first and last name of the person you want to send them to. And then whatever you want to put on a card and we'll be good to go.
3: Okay. This is wild. I'll send it to, Derek.
1: Derek. Okay. D-E-R-E-K. Derek. Okay.
3: Yeah. D-E-R-E-K. Yeah.
1: Got it. And did you want to include a card to Derek?
3: Yeah. Let me think. Okay. Just write, here's some flowers, douchebag.
1: Okay.
3: This Saturday, you, me, and the 5th, a little poke the bear with a question mark. I don't know what it means.
1: Okay, just to make sure I get this right. You said, you, me, a 5th, and a little poke the bear.
3: Yeah, poke the bear with a question mark. Yeah.
1: Okay. No questions for me here. But you might get some questions.
3: I have a...
1: Yeah, go ahead.
2: Wait, what does that mean?
1: Hey, Ford, this is actually a radio show. It's called The Jubal Show.
4: Yeah, hi, I'm Nina.
5: Hi, I'm Victoria. And-

0: My name is Jubal, and we do a segment on the show that's called To Catch a Cheater, where if you think your significant other might be cheating on you, you see this in flowers, too. So that's your girlfriend, Delaney.
1: What?
2: What the f*** does that mean? Did you say a fifth and a little poke the bear? What the f***? What is that?
3: Yeah. I also am just curious. Sounds a little...
2: What is that?
1: It's literally nothing. It's nothing. It's just an inside joke. It's literally nothing. It's just something
2: it's
1: Derek
2: an
1: would know.
3: I'm sorry.
2: 36 roses?
3: Yeah.
0: You think, yeah.
1: No.
2: What the hell are you?
3: Do you love Derek?
2: Oh my God. Oh my God. Oh my God. Wait a minute. Wait. Hold on. Wait. What the? Oh my God, my brain is exploding. Hold on. What's poke the bear mean?
1: Relax, Delaney. It's nothing. It's literally nothing.
4: So what
2: Don't tell me relax. Wait, hold on. Last week, this said that you couldn't keep your lips to yourself when you were drunk.
0: Uh-huh.
2: So I set this up and I thought maybe you were going to send roses to a girl. And you send them to your friend dipshit Derek. What the is going on? Oh my God! Wait, are you in one of those fratty, like, we do gay stuff together but we're not gay because we also like punch each other type relationship?
0: Oh,
2: you are not,
1: what?
2: Dude. I can't. Are you cheating on me with dipshit Derek? Like. I cannot deal.
0: It's a good question. I mean, you sent him flowers and said something about poke the bear. Like, I don't know.
2: There's no way, but are you? Because there might be a way. Is this?
3: Are you putting stuff together right now, Delaney? Have they ever done anything before that makes you think that?
2: Dipshit made a comment about you getting drunk and not being able to keep your lips to yourself, and you still have not told me why you're sending flowers to him, saying you can't wait to get drunk and play poke the bear, which sounds pretty damning. Ford, it's a bad lie. Poke the bear.
1: Okay, you want to know what it is?
2: What's the bar game? What, you get drunk and you poke your fratty douche friend in the bathroom or some shit?
4: Whoa.
2: Poke. What's up? Tell us.
1: Jesus, it. I'll tell you. We go out. And we find the biggest, ugliest girl in the bar, and then we play rock, paper, scissors to see which one of us is, just to see which one of us is going to take her home and poke the bear.
0: Oh, wow.
3: That's terrible.
1: I'm in the lead, so.
4: You're in the lead? So that means you are cheating. That's
3: ew.
4: Disgusting.
3: Ew.
1: Don't call me again.
0: Whoa.
3: He's a terrible person.
0: Wow. Delaney, he just hung up.
3: I'm sorry. Oh
2: God.
0: Wow.
2: I still think it's about banging dip Derek, but
4: yeah. me too, a little bit.
3: Maybe he's both.
2: I think that's definitely in there. What a loser. Holy shit.
3: Yeah.
2: Well, thank you guys. I definitely dodged a bullet there.
0: Yeah.
3: There's something wrong with somebody that plays a game like that.
4: Dodge a dip.
2: Dude, I mean, honestly.
3: Good one.
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0: It's almost time for your dirty little secret. 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And he'll tell us about it in his dirty little secret next. 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
2: Hello?
3: Yes.
2: Hey, you have a dirty little secret?
3: Yeah, so I went through a kind of a horrible divorce a little while ago.
4: Oh, I'm sorry.
3: And in order to get back at my ex, because she did it just out of spite, but anyway, she wanted the dirt bike that I had.
4: Wait, she divorced you out of spite?
3: Well, not out of spite, but I did it out of spite because of how the divorce ended.
4: Okay.
2: So she wanted the dirt bike.
3: So I have a few dirt bikes, and one of them I bought specifically so that I could teach her how to ride because she's smaller, so I bought her a smaller dirt bike. There's no reason for me to have it. Anyways, we've been divorced almost 2 years, and she's never once even asked me to come fix it. So I know she's not riding it. But, yeah, I kind of pulled a wire on it to make it so it wouldn't run. And come to find out, like, her and her new boyfriend have been, like, tinkering with this thing for almost, like, a year trying to figure out how to get it to work. It is literally one wire going to the coil.
5: Oh, that's so funny.
3: Like, but now finding out that, like, the guy that she had trying to fix it, obviously, like, oh, he'll... When in the divorce, he's like, he'll be able to fix anything. He's a better mechanic or anything than you. And then now I come to find out, like, they've been working on it for a year. And
6: he's less of a man than you are.
4: Oh, that makes me so happy that guys are just as petty as girls in that moment.
5: Well, thank you for your dirty little secret.
3: Yeah, thanks.
5: Yeah, man, thank you. Bye.
0: What's your dirty little secret? Text Jubal to 41061.
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7: What, am I some sort of a mentally challenged airhead?
6: 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I didn't say that. I was like, why am I even listening to you to begin with? You're a virgin who can't drive.
8: It's almost time for America's favorite trivia game, You versus Victoria. 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
28: And I just found out I have a whole thing of cold brew that I'm pretty sure is mine in the fridge. I forgot about it for like a month. I grabbed it a minute ago and I was like, oh my gosh, this is like...
29: Does it go bad?
28: It's cool. Well, I don't know.
8: We'll find out.
28: Not this late. Yeah, I know it's early.
8: All right, we'll play You vs. Victoria next. It's the Jubal Show.

0: Got room for one more if you still want to go to Aspen.
1: Where did you find that?
0: Some kid back in town. Traded the van for it, straight up. I can get 70 miles to the gallon on this hog.
1: You know, Lloyd, just when I think you couldn't possibly be any dumber, you go and do something like this and totally redeem yourself.
2: It's time for America's favorite trivia game, You versus Victoria. Your chance to take on Victoria Ramirez in a game of trivia for RuPaul's Drag Race tickets. And let's meet today's contestant for You versus Victoria, Carrie. What's up, Carrie?
3: What's up? How are you?
2: I'm pretty good. How are you doing?
3: I'm doing good.
4: How confident are you, Carrie? Because I just found a bottle of cold brew in the fridge.
5: Superpowers enacted.
4: I haven't taken my medicine. Oh, I forgot my medicine. I'm sorry.
3: Well, since I got through, I'm sitting in the parking lot of my coffee stand, so I haven't had mine yet.
4: You're so close. Yeah.
2: Well, we'll see how it goes. We'll send Victoria out of the studio, and while she's leaving, the game is played like this, Carrie. You have 30 seconds to answer as many questions as possible. If you don't know one, just say pass, and Victoria has to beat you outright to win, okay?
3: All right.
2: All right, here we go, Carrie. Your time starts now.
6: Which twin sisters became household names playing Michelle Tanner on the sitcom Full House?
3: Oh my gosh, brain fart. Pass.
6: What common kitchen ingredient was once used as a currency?
3: Pass.
6: In soccer, what does FIFA stand for?
3: Pass.
6: What is the fastest land animal over long distances?
3: Pass.
2: All right. We'll bring Victoria back into the studio. And while she's sitting down and putting on her headphones and stuff, here's a question for you, Carrie. Are you watching the World Cup?
3: I'm not.
2: Dang.
3: I have tuned in a couple times.
2: Seen a little bit.
3: I'm not like into it or whatever.
2: Yeah, yeah. Okay.
3: Yeah, sure.
2: Well, that's cool. You've watched it more than most people who have called in, so.
4: Hey, checking it out.
2: Yeah. All right, Victoria's sitting down, got her headphones on. Here we go. 30 seconds to answer as many questions as possible. If you don't know one, just say pass, and Victoria has to beat. Have to beat. Victoria, have to beat. I can't speak today. Victoria, you have to beat Carrie outright to win. Carrie, you can tell Victoria when to go.
3: Oh, let's go.
6: Which twin sisters became household names playing Michelle Tanner on the sitcom Full House?
4: The Olsen twins.
6: What common kitchen ingredient...
4: Hey, it still counts. Freeze. Give me a nod.
6: What common kitchen ingredient was once used as a currency?
4: It's Mary-Kate and Ashley. Kitchen ingredient?
6: Mm-hmm.
4: Flour.
6: In soccer, what does FIFA stand for?
4: Is it sugar? I can't say it. In soccer, what does FIFA stand for? Fun, intervals, fiery, acclimate. Oh, dang it! I don't know. I should not even
5: The World Fun Cup.
2: Send it over to our scoreboard and see how you guys did with our scoreboard, producer Freeze.
5: Victoria had one and Carrie had none.
4: Whoa!
3: I would have gotten one if I wasn't on the phone and in my dang car.
4: Yes, it's okay, Carrie. I know.
6: No, it's harder on the phone. I get it, Carrie.
4: What? It's harder in person. All of them are looking at me.
2: You still get RuPaul's Drag Race tickets just for playing, but Victoria did beat you, Carrie.
4: Yeah,
3: it
4: did.
3: Right, awesome.
2: Get the answer now with Nina.
6: Mary-Kate and Ashley Olsen are the twins that were Michelle Tanner on Full House.
4: Yeah.
6: Salt actually was the kitchen ingredient that was once used as currency.
4: What? When?
6: In soccer, FIFA stands for Federation Internationale de Football Association.
5: Cool. Nice. Nice, Nina.
6: What?
4: You said de football.
6: Yeah.
4: So where's the D?
2: It's like a
6: word.
2: Yeah, it's like, you know, they'll leave like the out of it.
5: Yeah, or and.
6: Don't you speak Spanish, bro?
4: Yeah, but that's annoying. They should have added a D somewhere.
2: FIFTA.
4: FIFTA.
2: That's more fun to say, actually.
4: It's
2: I agree
4: the FIFTA World Cup!
6: The fastest land animal that runs over long distances is
4: cheetah.
6: The pronghorn antelope.
4: Girl, that's not even an animal. Stop lying.
7: Okay, because I just made that up. Just for fun.
4: I don't know, Nina, you may have.
7: Ooh, pronghorn. I like that word.
5: That sounds fun. Let's make it up.
4: Okay, you act like that's so out of the realm. It's just so stupid.
6: Oh, good times. That's it.
2: Oh, that's it. Okay.
6: You're right. Just letting me laugh. I was like, thinking you both.
2: I thought there was more. No, I thought.
8: Giving you space to laugh.
2: Yeah. I thought you were moving on to the next one. Then, okay, anyway. Carrie.
6: It's okay.
2: Thank you for playing.
3: Thank you.
2: Yeah, we play you versus Victoria this same time. 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And your phone prank happens every single hour on the 20s. Your next one is coming up in just a second.
4: Sometimes you just got it. Sometimes you just got it. And if you're me,
5: it's hardly ever.
4: You just, hey, I was going to say, I just always have it.
2: And then if you're me, you stress the sometimes.
4: Or you just have it, okay?
6: Right, we're making stuff up.
2: Phone prank is coming up right after this. And then right after that is Nina's What's Trending. It's the Jubal Show.
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3: Hello?
4: Yeah, hi, my name is Trevor, and I'm with carpet cleaning, and I was looking for Dean, who we were cleaning their carpet today.
3: This is Dean. What's going on, Trevor?
4: Hi, Dean. So, yeah, just calling to let you know that there's just like a little bit of a minor issue that we ran into when I'm cleaning the carpet. So,
3: okay. Well, you know, my wife should be there at the house, so like she should be able to deal with.
4: She's not here right now. She went somewhere, and then she said that if there is a problem to call, and I called her, but went to the voicemail, so I'm calling you because like I just feel like I should probably talk to somebody about this, and I want to apologize first of all. Like it was just like very hard not to touch it.
3: Okay, I'm sorry.
4: It was like hella cool. So like I never seen one like that before.
3: What are you talking about?
4: And so, yeah, it's just like I couldn't help it because like I also saw the new movie that was out and everything. And so, like, I just, you know, like I saw it and I was like, oh my God, that looks so cool. I haven't seen one like that. So that's what happened.
3: Trevor, what are you talking about?
4: I tried to ride your toy.
3: You tried to ride my toy?
4: Yeah. You know, and I don't think it's, like, not made for humans to ride it. I don't think because it sort of snapped, like, in half.
3: Hang on. When you say toy, are you talking about the battle cat that was on the shelf?
4: Yeah, it's like a He-Man battle cat toy. It's really big.
3: Are you f***ing serious? Why did you take it off the shelf? Why the thing's worth like probably $1,500 now to replace. Why would you do this?
4: Oh boy. Okay, so that's an expensive toy.
3: It's not a toy. It's a collector's item. It's made for collectors. Like why the f*** would you touch? Why would you touch my stuff? You're just supposed to be cleaning the goddamn carpets.
4: It's just that I'm a big fan of the He-Man movies. So like I just wanted to like see how it would be to ride the battle cat, you know. And so
3: I'm sorry. Are you? What's the sound?
4: I'm sorry. What? I was having trouble hearing you over the guitar.
3: Stop. What the f*** is that? You put that guitar down and leave my shit alone. Stop touching my things. I'm gonna drive my ass back from work and I'm gonna deal with you.
4: So I broke one of the strings.
3: Oh my God. Listen to me carefully, Trevor. I am gonna come home and I am gonna shove the remains of that battle cat up your goddamn ass, and then I am gonna take that broken string and wrap it around your neck. Stop touching my shit.
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3: Oh, God. Good. 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I don't even know, like, laying in the wreckage of everything I own. Oh, God.
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5: Give us 3 minutes and we'll give you everything you need to know for the day. It's time for Nina's What's Trending.
6: There's a new way people are spending their days this summer. It's trending big time and it's called day cap. I will tell you all about it and see if you want to be in on the day cap action in just a second.
7: Can we stop naming things and just let it be?
6: Listen, I'm so here for day cap. I don't even
7: Nina.
6: Care.
7: Like
6: I don't cap? Even day care. Cap? I am here for the day cap.
5: I'm into naming things. I'm into name maxing. That's what I like to do.
7: Why start that?
6: Oh my gosh, you're such a label maxer.
5: Yeah, I know. I'm label maxing right now.
7: Like, what is the point of that?
5: While I'm looks maxing and milk maxing at the same time.
6: Stop
5: try that.
6: Mogging us.
7: I need to leave. I feel ill.
5: You're sick maxing. I get it. Victoria.
6: Okay, but first, I need to tell you something that is so romantic and is just so cute. So if you haven't heard, Dua Lipa got married to Callum Turner. Their photos are absolutely stunning. So if you haven't had a chance to go deep on that, do it. Her dress, oh my gosh, chef's kiss. But she has had a book club, if you didn't already know. Her book club is called Service 95.
7: Follow it.
6: But she just rebranded her book club and gave it a new name, and it's called Same Page.
7: Aww.
6: Oh my God.
7: Well, that's how they met too. They were literally like in a bar.
6: It's called Same Page because they were at dinner, actually. They were at dinner and they were sitting next to each other and they found out that they were reading the same book. And they realized that they were on the same chapter. And Callum looks at her and says, "So we're on the same page."
0: Oh, I just got goosebumps. I just got goosebumps.
7: It's so cute.
0: Oh my God.
7: Like, I don't mind. Like, I'm not reading many books right now, so, like, I'm not going to find a guy like that reading the same page. You're on page one? Me too, homie.
6: Okay, but look at Callum with that swag, too, though. Like, same page. Oh.
7: Hot.
8: Yep.
6: Okay, love. Love, love. Be inspired, men. Be inspired to heal yourself and be like that.
7: Yeah.
0: Like that.
7: Go read a book.
6: Lastly, Let's day cap, though. I am so here for the day cap. There's a new trend on how people are spending their days this summer, and it is we party during the day. We go to sleep at night. I am here for this.
7: It's a darty.
6: Let's go day cap. No, it's called, well, they're
7: no,
6: called.
7: It's called the darty. We yeah. already have a name for it, people.
6: They changed it.
7: Cut it up right there.
6: They
7: cut
6: changed it.
7: No.
6: They changed it. A day cap is just like a night cap, but it's a day cap. So you have your last beverage in the afternoon.
7: Literally a darty. Day party.
6: Okay, day party, day cap, party during the day. I love it. Do that and go to bed at night.
0: Get a good night's sleep.
9: Oh, so you don't have drinks too late in the evening.
6: Exactly. So day cap, make sure that you also don't go too far. Yeah. Darties, you don't have any limits.
9: That's why every day I try to finish up my drinking by noon.
6: You laugh, but I like to be done by 3. Yeah.
9: I start from the moment I wake up until about noon, and then I'm like, that's it, man. No more. No more until I go to bed.
6: You're joking.
9: I also go to bed at 1.
6: I'll leave here sometimes, go have some drinks, be done at 3, work out, and that's it. Anyway, that's what's trending.
5: All right. First date follow-up is coming up right after this. It's the Jubal Show. Looks like

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1: Grayson is on the phone today for a first date follow-up, and he's getting ghosted by a woman named Annabelle. So in a few minutes, we'll call her and see if she'll tell us why she's ghosting him and maybe get him another date. But first, Grayson, how long has it been since you heard from Annabelle?
2: It's less than a week, but been a few days.
1: Okay,
3: but long enough for you to feel worried?
2: Yeah, I guess it was last weekend, so it's been 3-4 days. And yeah, I'm starting to feel confused because we had an awesome time. So I don't understand where the disconnect is maybe coming in here. So
3: well, why don't you tell us about the date then? Let's see if we can figure it out.
2: Yeah, I mean, I'm not the most handsome guy in the world, but I'm decent looking. And Annabelle came over and I thought we had a spark. We were smiling, we were laughing immediately. I mean, she's got these really great comebacks and she's got this really kind of charming, just killer smile. You know, she kind of like looks up at you and side smiles and it just kind of makes you feel something cool. And I don't know, we played board games. She was crushing me at Trivial Pursuit. I mean, there you go. This is the triple threat right there. You know.
3: So she came to your place.
2: Yeah, we just had like a cozy, quiet night at my place, which was great. I like to cook, so we made some like homemade pizza. You know, something that I thought would be fun.
3: Okay. We're
2: throwing toppings on, flour everywhere. It was a good time, and like I said, we played like a marathon of board games, which was I love doing that. I always did that growing up, and we got 90s playlist. I mean, it was just like, it was this amazing, fun night.
3: Well, what do you think could have gone wrong?
2: We were a little, Thursday night, we got a little flirty, we did some wine, we were kind of cleaning up and finally found ourselves kind of next to each other, had a kiss, which was really amazing. I just kind of played it cool and kept cleaning. And then she sits down on the counter and we're just chatting. And while I was cleaning, honestly, the only thing I can think of is that while I'm cleaning, I like accidentally splash a little bit of pizza sauce under her like suede sneakers. They're pretty nice. They're like white sneakers. And she kind of freaked out me a little bit. And she said it was late and she just had to go and she kind of just got upset and it was kind of a quick exit. Like I said, it was just like a super fun style date with pizza, a kiss, chemistry was really strong. I texted her the next day, I was like, round 2 ? And like nothing.
1: All right. Well, we'll try to figure it out for you. We'll play a song, come back and then call her and see if she'll tell us why she's ghosting you and maybe get you a second date. Okay.
2: All right. Sounds good.
1: All right. We'll get your first date follow up next. It's the Jubal Show.

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1: If you're just joining us for today's first date follow-up, Grayson is on the phone and he's getting ghosted by Annabelle. So we're about to call her and see if she'll tell us why she's ghosting him and maybe get him a second date. But before we do that, Grayson, why don't you break down your date again for us real quick?
2: Yeah, we had a great night. She came over, we watched Netflix, played board games, homemade pizza. It was just like a cozy night at home. We had lots of chemistry. We were laughing. The conversation flowed naturally. We had a nice kiss at the end. I thought it was really like sexy kiss. And then she just kind of like abruptly left after I splashed some pizza sauce on her shoe. And I don't know if that's the reason, but I have not heard from her since.
1: All right. Well,
3: I feel like she's waiting for you to offer to buy a new one.
1: Let's see if the pizza sauce on the shoe did it. You ready for us to call her?
2: Yeah, let's do it.
1: Here we go.
4: Hello?
1: Hi, may I speak to Annabelle, please?
4: This is she.
1: Hey, Annabelle, how are you? This is a radio show. It's called The Jubal Show.
3: Hi, Annabelle. I'm Nina.
5: Hi, I'm Victoria.
4: Hey. And
1: my name is Jubal. Oh, I guess you know the show.
3: What's up?
4: Yeah.
1: Well, then you've probably heard a first date follow-up before.
4: I have.
1: Awesome.
3: She's
1: okay.
3: So excited about it.
1: Well, guess what, Annabelle? Somebody emailed us about you.
4: They did.
1: Yep. You know, it's the segment where if you go out on a date with somebody and they end up ghosting you, they can email us to get you on the phone and ask why. Any idea who would email us?
4: I know exactly who it is, and I'm sure he's on the phone, right?
1: Yes, he is.
4: Hi, Grayson.
2: Hi,
4: how are you?
2: Good to hear from you.
1: Grayson told us about your date and said he really liked you but can't figure out why you're ghosting him. Do you want to tell him?
3: And us.
4: Grace, I was just wondering, what do you think that I'm ghosting you for? Like, what is your concern? Why do you think I am?
2: Well, I don't know. We had an amazing night, and obviously you have no problem answering phone numbers that you don't recognize on your phone, but you won't answer my calls. My guess is maybe because I splashed pizza sauce on your shoe, and you were kind of upset by that. So that's the only knock on the entire night that I can think of.
4: Grayson, you're so funny. It wasn't the sauce. And thank you for caring about my safety, about answers, numbers that I call and accept. That's really kind of you. But Grayson, honey, it was not the sauce. I looked down to look where the sauce was slung, and there was a giant mountain of nail clippings on the floor.
1: Like his apartment floor or house or whatever?
4: Yeah, like I looked where the sauce was flung because I was like, oh, you know, like, he was cute. We had a great time. And I looked down and on the splash right next to it on the floor that was like under the sink, like someone had tried to get them into a trash can was literally like a DNA pile of nail clippings.
3: Oh my gosh. I would have questions.
1: Yeah.
2: Really, over nail clippings is why you won't. I mean, we had an amazing night, and you saw some nail clippings on my floor, and you're just gonna.
3: Grayson, you know that's gross.
4: Well,
2: she's exaggerating. It was I don't know. It was a small, you know, maybe small hamster-sized pile. I mean, it was
1: a hamster-sized pile of nail clippings. That's a big pile, I think.
3: The fact that we're talking about a pile of nail clippings, you guys.
5: But like, why wouldn't you like sweep, like want to clean that up before she got to your apartment?
2: That's an explanation, but I mean, come on though. First of all, nail clippings is really what threw you totally off. I mean, what about our kiss at the end of the night? I mean, come on, that was amazing.
4: Well, that kiss was amazing, but now I'm sort of like, you're welcome. So, I mean, bring it on, Detective Cuticle. What's going on? Why do you have a giant pile of nail clippings?
2: We all have little gross corners in our apartments or our houses. And, you know, it's like, everybody's
4: oh, my gosh.
1: So you know.

0: So you know you have the pile of nail clippings.
1: Yes, I am aware that she found my nail clipping corner, and it's
0: your nail clipping not corner.
1: Not near as bad as what she's describing.
2: Oh my gosh!
3: Why?
2: She's like, she grew another person with those nails. A tiny, tiny person is running around with fantastically long nails.
3: Oh.
1: Yes. Okay. So you found my nail clipping corner, but why wouldn't you just say something? Why didn't you just say something about it?
2: Why would I say something about it?
1: Yeah. What's the deal? You don't have your nail clipping corner established in your home? You should really figure that out, because if you don't, then it's just disgusting because you're clipping your nails anywhere you want.
3: What?
2: I'm confused. I say either way, get them away. Either way, clean them away.
1: Can I explain a little bit around the situation? What exactly happened here? I'm kind of joking because I think this whole thing is ridiculous, but can I explain a little something to you that maybe will shed some light on this whole situation?
2: Of course. Bring it.
1: So I actually have a small phobia around nail clippings. I think they're disgusting. I don't like seeing them. I don't like being around them myself. I mean, I don't know. This whole thing seems pretty silly. I'm pretty sure everybody has a place that they should be clipping their nails. And if you don't have one, I don't know. Maybe that's a deal breaker for me.
0: Are you serious?
1: I mean, I don't know, Annabelle. Is the nail clippings a deal breaker? If it is for you, maybe it is for me.
2: Listen, dude, you do your thing. If the lack of my having a dedicated nail clipping corner is just crushing your ego, I'll let it go. Like, it's cool. I get it. Not everyone has a place to do that, but I'll think about it. But I really appreciate all the time we've taken up so bad. Thank you.
1: Well, how about this? I don't want this nail clipping thing to destroy what I thought was an amazing time. If you maybe want to invite me over for a second date, I'm happy to help you find the nail clipping corner in your home.
3: Thank you.
0: Well, Annabelle, would you like to run another day with Grayson? We'll pay for it.
2: No, I don't want you to help me with that. I don't need any help with that. Thank you. No. Thank you. I don't need a nail clipping corner.
4: I don't think anybody does.
2: No, go ahead, Grayson. You do you. I'm going to go be like this gross, disgusting nail clipping monster at large. So.
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2: Hello?
3: Hi.
2: Hey, you have a dirty little secret?
3: Yeah, I do.
2: Sweet, what is it?
3: Sometimes I like to go to funerals for random hookups.
4: I'm sorry. Huh? What?
3: I'll either look them up online or like in the papers, or I'll see like a funeral progression and I'll go to the funerals and I see if I can like hook up with somebody. Like, you know, people are emotionally available. And
2: yeah.
4: I don't know if I'd call that emotionally available.
5: You are preying on these people.
2: Does it work out for you a lot?
3: It's not praying. Like, they're rethinking life. Everyone, you know, dressed up nice and stuff. But yeah, I've gotten like 3 phone numbers and a couple of dates in the past couple months.
2: All right. Well, thank you for telling us your dirty little secret.
4: That's interesting.
3: Yeah. Don't tell anybody.
2: Okay. Bye.
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4: Bosnia-Herzegovina eliminated Qatar from the World Cup with a 3-1 win in Seattle. Karim Alibegovic got the scoring started in the 29th minute.
5: That's a lovely piece of skill. What about the hit? Oh! It's a cracker!
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28: I want to go to camp, and there's adult summer camps.
29: Yeah, there are.
28: And it made me really sad when I realized that I can't go to adult summer camp.
29: Why?
28: I work.
29: You have vacation?
28: Yeah, take vacation, girl. What are you talking about?
29: Yeah, I already used majority of mine.
30: That's what happened when we checked in with the show last week. Is Victoria still wanting to go to summer camp?
29: Yeah.
30: Maybe one of you can sponsor her and help send her to summer camp. We'll find out what else is going on in our lives when we check in with the show.

0: Your heart is true. You're a pal and a confidant.
1: Ready? Dun, dun, dun, dun. And if you threw a party,
0: invited everyone with you.
1: Pull off the mic just a little.
0: You would see the biggest gift would be from me. And the card attached would say,
1: thank you for being a friend.
2: 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Why, it's the Jubal Show with your drunk Aunt Nina.
3: Hi.
2: And then there's everybody's younger sister, Victoria Ramirez.
4: Hi.
2: And who could forget the quirky neighbor kid who lives next door and stops by every once in a while to see if she can borrow our scissors so she can trim her new alpaca that she just got, Alpaca Flock of Flame. Our social media producer, Gabby.
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2: And who could forget the newest member of the show, the hip divorcee, producer Freeze.
6: Hello.
2: Then there's me. I'm Jubal, and this is the Jubal Show, and it's a time of week where we check in and see what's going on in our lives. So, Nina, what's up with you this week?
3: You know, there's something that people don't prepare you enough for as you age, and that is, at some point, eating food is terrifying.
4: Girl, what?
3: I'm so upset. I am so upset.
1: What are you trying to eat?
4: What happened?
3: Yesterday, my throat closed up for the first time.
4: Oh, that's
3: and you know why it closed up? Because I was eating one of my favorite foods on the planet. And my throat closed up. So I had this salad, and it had shrimp, and it had crab in it. It was delicious. And then, of course, I had a side of fries because, you know, salad and fries, best meal ever.
4: Yep.
3: So I'm not sure if it was something that was in the oil with the French fries or if it was the shellfish, but I was driving home after lunch, and my throat was closing up. I couldn't breathe. I'm super dizzy. I think I'm going to throw up, and I'm like, just make it home.
1: Why didn't you stop and pull over? And it was like, someone help me.
3: Because I just wanted to get home.
1: Oh.
3: So it wasn't to the point where, like, I couldn't, like, I needed an EpiPen or something, or, like, divert to the hospital ASAP. I'm also allergic. I have a lot of food allergies, so usually I can breathe through it and drink a lot of water, and it will get it out. This was new, and I am very upset. I love seafood. I love seafood, especially shrimp and crab, and
1: wait,
3: if I can't eat that
1: anymore. What was it?
2: Yeah, so might as well just embrace it, because what's the point if you can't, right?
6: Right.
2: Enjoy the allergy.
6: Yeah. Find a way to enjoy the allergy.
2: Yeah.
3: Oh, just, dear Lord, please don't ever take wine away from me.
1: Yikes.
3: Or cheese.
2: Victoria, what's up with you this week?
1: I found out the other day. I already knew my brother's getting married because he proposed and everything, which God bless him. And I love his future wife so much, but I'm just like, ma'am, you have more patience than anyone I've ever met dealing with that man. But so go you. But apparently they're talking about, like, their venue, they have their date, they have all these things, and I'm like, hey, guys, anyone gonna let me know any of that stuff? Like, if I have to be there? My brother's giving a speech, apparently, and I'm like, do I have to give a speech? And no one tells me nothing.
6: You're not invited.
1: I'm basically not invited.
2: You're not invited to your brother's wedding.
1: And I was like, what the heck? Like, yeah, but we're so excited for it. We went to go look at the venue, and we already have that booked up. We looked at the food the other day. We're looking at this. They're not gonna have cake. And I'm like, that's so cool. Do I have to ask to be invited to your wedding?
3: Do I have to be there?
1: Like, so, anyways.
2: All right, let us know if your brother decides to invite you to his wedding. Victoria. Yeah, okay. I'm very interested.
6: Know. Really weird if he doesn't.
2: Oh, look, it's our social media producer, Gabby, stopping by. Gabby, what's up with you this week?
4: So, my husband and I might be getting a new roommate, but my brother-in-law, his brother, and his fiance live in our basement already.
2: Okay.
4: But we have a shed in our backyard.
2: And somebody wants to live in your shed, Gabby?
4: A 100 square foot
6: shed.
4: You
6: put it on Craigslist as a place to live?
3: Do we know who it is?
4: Yeah, you know.
3: Oh,
4: and I bet you can guess who asked to move in. My friend, he said his lease is up and he would love to move in to our shed.
2: Is this the guy that you guys used to live with before you moved into your new place?
4: Yes, it's one of our old roommates.
2: And he wants to move into your shed
4: now. He wants to move into our shed. No plumbing, no electricity. It's not even insulated. And he said, that's fine. I can shower at work.
2: I don't think you and your husband are ever going to be able to get rid of that guy.
3: No, never.
4: We got the whole squad with us.
2: Producer Freeze, what's up with you this week?
6: I lost, over the last month, I have gone vegetarian, and I've lost almost 10 pounds in a little over 3 weeks. So, yeah, I'm feeling really good.
4: Oh, Freeze.
6: And haven't experienced any negative side effects, so I'm happy right now.
3: Wait, for anybody who doesn't know why you made this life change, do you want to catch them up?
6: I got diagnosed with kidney disease, but it's early stage one. So to prevent any further issues, I decided to get proactive and change my diet.
3: Go Freeze.
6: Yeah.
4: Heck yeah.
3: Yay.
6: Thanks. Jubal, what's going on with you, man?
2: I had just an awkward experience on the basketball court the other day.
1: What?
2: I'll tell you what happened in just a second. But it's also always interesting to me to see what motivates people and inspires people, because I am motivated by anger and by somebody telling me I can't do something. Like,
6: right.
2: That motivates me to do things. You
6: right,
2: know,
6: sure.
2: Like, it gets me hyped up. Maybe like 15 years ago, I was playing some basketball with some people just on the, at a park. And this one dude said to another guy while I was dribbling, "Watch him, he can't go left." So I've just been shooting with my left hand, practicing. Hoping that I can get a game again so I can prove that I can go left. Because I could go left, but I was not the best at going left, but I still could go left. But now I can sink jumpers with my left hand. And
1: wow.
2: One day I'm going to see that guy again,
1: yeah.
2: And I'm going to go left.
1: You show him, Jubal.
2: So I've been there, you know, in my head about that. Like, you know, and usually I have my headphones in and I'm listening to some music and I'm like, screw that guy, man.
6: All right.
2: If I ever see you again one day, I'm going to cross over so bad, go left and shoot with my left hand, and you're gonna shut up
6: listening to some really aggressive right. Inspiring music.
2: Yes. Yeah, but I didn't have my headphones on the other day, and then these three guys showed up and I was like, oh cool, I might be able to actually get in a game. And they brought a stereo with them, and then they just started playing Mariah Carey.
6: What?
2: Yeah. It was these three dudes
1: wow.
2: Coming to the basketball court, just bumping Mariah Carey, just, "We belong together."
1: Wow.
6: Like, it wasn't a playlist with many different songs?
2: It was mostly Mariah Carey. I think there might have been one Usher song. And then it was Mariah Carey.
6: Slow jams, basically.
2: Yeah, and, like, these are younger than me. You know, and I'm just like, what? Why, this
6: playing
2: is what
6: who?
2: We're listening to?
6: Playing
2: yeah, exactly. Like, you guys are ready to ball? We belong together.
1: Yeah, you're
2: anyway,
1: not.
2: I wanted to, like, maybe get in the game because I'm, you know, I'm usually just shooting by myself. And
6: right.
2: I was like, it'd be cool. But then after a while, too much Mariah Carey, I was like, I'm just going to go sit on a park bench.
6: I cried.
2: Yeah. All right, it's time for your phone prank. And then right after that, Nina's What's Trending. It's the Jubal Show. They saved the

It's almost time for your phone prank. 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And today I call a woman who loves to go to the museum. Her friend set her up, and she's been to the same museum 4 times in the last 3 weeks. So I'm going to call her as security and say that we've noticed that, and she definitely stole something. In your phone prank, next.

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2: Hello?
3: Hi, my name is Pete Eakins, and I'm calling from Contemporary Art Museum. I was looking for Dana.
2: Yeah, this is me.
3: Where's it at?
2: I don't know what you mean. What are you talking about?
3: I'm talking about the piece of art that's gone missing. We've gone back and checked the cameras. You've been here 4 times in the last 3 weeks. So you've obviously been casing the place. That one of the pieces from our featured installations of Basquiat has gone missing.
2: Okay. You work at the museum.
3: I'm head of security for the museum. Yes, I'm head of the security for the museum. And I'm calling you to give you a chance to return the Basquiat painting that you've stolen.
2: Okay,
3: and I won't call the real police to come and arrest you and put you in jail for a very long time.
2: Okay, so yeah, I mean, I've come to the museum like all the time. I mean, you're not wrong. Like,
3: Four times in the last three weeks, you've been casing the joint. Trying to steal some art from our Jean Mitchell Basquiat.
2: Wow, dude. Yeah, that's embarrassing for you. It's Jean-Michel Basquiat, so okay. Tight. But I don't know what you're talking about.
3: I don't know what you're talking about. I work at the museum, so I think I might know a thing or two more about art than you, except you are an art thief, so maybe you do know more than me.
2: Yeah, I'm not, though. I don't, like, what? How? There's no way. Like,
3: where's the Basquiat?
2: Are you serious? What are you even trying to say? I just came to look at them.
3: You came to look at them 4 times in the last 3 weeks. 3 of those times you were obviously casing the joint. One time you had sunglasses on for a little bit when you were inside. Were there cameras in those? So you could look at an exit strategy and things like that. You have people in a van outside looking at screens or something. How'd you do it?
2: So what? I was there 4 times. Yeah, that's true. But I didn't take anything.
3: And each and every time looking at the Basquiat's.
2: Okay, it's Basquiat, dude.
3: What's
2: crazy.
3: Basquiat? What, you put it in a basket? Is that what you said?
2: You work at this museum and you don't even know how to pronounce it? Jean-Michel Basquiat.
3: I saw you leaving on the security camera with something rolled up in your hand. You want to tell me what that is, Missy?
2: Yeah, that's because I bought a poster from the gift shop, you idiot. Of course I had something rolled up in my arm. It was something I paid for.
3: And you know how many times I've seen movies where people act like they're buying a poster from the museum gift shop, but really it's the original?
2: Okay, well, that's maybe a movie, but that did not happen. I didn't steal anything.
3: I saw Nicolas Cage do it in National Treasure, and you did it to us.
2: Okay. Wow, okay, yeah, that was a crazy movie that isn't real. Yeah, I'm sure you saw that.
3: They were trying to arrest him for that crime as well.
2: Yeah, in the movie, but I didn't do that. I bought a poster at a gift shop at the museum. That's what that was. I didn't steal anything.
3: That was a movie based on real life events.
2: Not even close.
3: And that's where you got your idea.
2: Yeah, I got my idea from the National Treasure movie. You know what? Call the real cops, you moron. What are you talking about?
3: I'm talking about that this is actually a phone prank. This is Jubal from the Jubal Show doing a phone prank on you, and your friend Tiffany set you up.
2: What? Dude, my blood pressure is like spiking. 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
3: 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And
2: oh my God, I have. Like, constantly.
3: Well, yeah, you've been trying to steal one of the Basquiat's.
2: Dude, if you say his name wrong one more time, my head's going to explode.
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1: Delaney is on the phone today for To Catch a Cheater, and she thinks that her boyfriend named Ford of 8 months might already be cheating. No. So we'll see if we can help her out. Delaney, why do you think that Ford might be cheating on you?
2: Because dipshit Derek can't keep his mouth shut.
3: I'm sorry.
1: What?
3: Who's that?
1: Dipshit Derek is always messing things up, isn't he?
4: I mean, with that kind of name, yeah. It's self-explanatory.
1: What does that mean?
2: Ford is awesome. We've really been, you know, like you said, we've been together for 8 months. Mm-hmm. He actually told me he loved me last week. I know. It's like, he's great. But yes, the story of dipshit Derek. So, Ford is great, except for a couple of his friends, and dipshit Derek is one of them.
1: Okay.
2: Because he's like a frat guy, and he's Ford's best friend, and he's just an absolute douchebag.
1: Okay.
4: That sucks.
1: That does suck.
2: like just picture your stereotypical douchebag, and that's dipshit.
1: Okay.
2: I call him dipshit for short.
1: Okay.
2: So we're hanging out the other night, and dipshit makes this comment about, I know that's good. Dipshit makes this comment about Ford not being able to like keep his lips to himself when he gets a few drinks in.
1: Okay.
2: So
3: leave it up to him to tell you that.
2: I didn't think anything of it because he's a dipshit. Ford got like super uncomfortable when he said it.
1: Okay.
3: So
1: it was like his friend said something he shouldn't have in front of you, is what it felt like.
2: Yeah, totally. So I asked dipshit what he was talking about, and he just kind of laughed, and he was like, well, wouldn't you like to know? Which, like, obviously, asshole. So I asked Ford about it later, and he said that all he said was that dipshit's an idiot, and that he was just trying to, like, you know, get a rise out of me.
1: Okay.
2: But it was weird. It was really weird, and I don't know that I trust what he said.
1: Okay.
4: I mean, he sounds kind of, like, too dumb to make that up just to get a rise out of you, you know?
2: Well, that's what I'm wondering. Yeah, is it? I don't know.
1: All right, well, we'll try to figure it out for you. You already told us what grocery store. He's a rewardsman rat, so we'll call and pretend to be from the grocery store and say that every single month we choose one lucky rewardsman who gets free flowers delivered from us, and we'll see if he sends those to you or to somebody else, okay?
2: Okay.
1: All right, we'll get your To Catch a Cheater next.

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1: Right in the middle of To Catch a Cheater, and if you're just joining us, Delaney is on the phone, and she thinks that her boyfriend of 8 months named Ford might be cheating, so we're about to call him and pretend to be from the grocery store that he's a rewards card member at and tell him that he's this month's lucky winner of free flowers delivered from our floral department to anybody that he wants to send them to, and we'll see if he sends those to his girlfriend, Delaney, or to somebody else, and if he is cheating, hopefully we can catch him. Hopefully he's not, though, but Delaney, why don't you break down why you think your boyfriend might be cheating again?
2: Yeah, I was hanging out with my boyfriend and his best friend, who I call Dip Derek, because he's a dip. And Dip kind of, I don't know, spilled the beans, said something about him, about Ford not being able to keep his lips to himself. And Ford was acting super sus after he said it. So I just, I don't know, it feels very weird. And I think Dip may be too stupid to make that up. So.
1: Okay. All right. Well, we'll call him right now and see if he sends the flowers to you or to somebody else. Okay. Here we go.
2: Okay.
3: Hello.
1: Hi, this is Corbett calling from Grocers. I was looking for our rewards card member named Ford.
3: Yeah, this is him.
1: Hi. Hey, Ford, please don't hang up. This is not a marketing phone call. I'm actually calling to say congratulations and thank you so much for shopping with us. You're this month's winner. Thank you very much for your business. I hope you can hear us all celebrating.
3: What? I'm sorry. What did I win?
1: The flowers.
3: Okay, flowers?
1: Yeah.
3: Okay.
1: Maybe you're not aware. Every single month, we choose one rewards card member at random who gets free flowers delivered from our floral department to anybody that they want, absolutely free. You've just won 36 long stem red roses, a box of candy or chocolate, and a card to be delivered to anybody, all on us. It's actually a $316 value, so congratulations.
3: Oh, wow. Okay.
1: And it's simple how it works. I can take the information down in a matter of minutes over the phone. I will not ask you for any kind of credit card information, nothing like that. You'll get confirmations before we're even done. Or you're always welcome to come down to the store and stand in the customer service line, whatever you want to do.
3: Oh, no, I think I'd just do it on the phone.
1: Great. Perfect. Then I'm set to go here. And like I said, you'll get confirmations before we're off the phone. And all I would need to do is the first and last name of the person you want to send them to. And then whatever you want to put on a card and we'll be good to go.
3: Okay. This is wild. I'll send it to, Derek.
1: Derek. Okay. D-E-R-E-K. Derek. Okay.
3: Yeah. D-E-R-E-K. Yeah.
1: Got it. And did you want to include a card to Derek?
3: Yeah. Let me think. Okay. Just write, here's some flowers, douchebag.
1: Okay.
3: This Saturday, you, me, and the fifth, a little poke the bear with a question mark. I don't know what it means.
1: Okay, just to make sure I get this right, you said you, me, a fifth, and a little poke the bear.
3: Yeah, poke the bear with a question mark. Yeah.
1: Okay. No questions for me here. But you might get some questions. Go ahead.
2: Wait, what does that mean?
1: Hey, Ford, this is actually a radio show. It's called The Jubal Show.
4: Yeah, hi, I'm Nina.
5: Hi, I'm Victoria.
1: And my name is Jubal, and we do a segment on the show that's called To Catch a Cheater, where if you think your significant other might be cheating on you, you see this in flowers, too. So that's your girlfriend, Delaney.
3: What
2: the f*** does that mean? Did you say a fifth and a little... poke the bear? What the f***? What is that?
4: Yeah. I also just curious. Sounds a little...
2: Oh, wait. What is that?
3: It's literally nothing. It's not. It's just an inside joke. It's literally nothing. It's just something
2: it's
3: Derek
2: an
3: would
2: inside
3: know.
2: I'm sorry. 36 roses?
4: Yeah.
1: You think,
3: No.
2: What the hell are you...
4: Do you love Derek?
2: Oh, my God. Oh, my f***ing God. Oh, my f***ing God. Wait a minute. Wait. Hold on. Wait. What the f***? Oh, my God. My brain is exploding. Hold on. What's poke the bear mean?
3: Relax, Delaney. It's nothing. It's literally nothing.
4: So what
2: don't
4: do you mean?
2: Don't tell me relax. Wait, hold on. Last week, this said that you couldn't keep your lips to yourself when you were drunk.
1: Mm-hmm.
2: So I set this up, and I thought maybe you were going to send roses to a girl, and you send them to your friend, dipshit Derek. What the is going on? Oh my God. Wait, are you in one of those fratty, like, we do gay stuff together, but we're not gay because we also like punch each other type relationship?
1: Oh.
2: You are not.
3: What?
2: Dude, I can't. Are you cheating on me with dipshit Derek? I cannot deal.
1: It's a good question. I mean, you sent him flowers and said something about poke the bear. Like, I don't know.
2: There's no way, but what? Are you? Because there might be a way.
4: Are you putting stuff together right now, Delaney? Have they ever done anything before that makes you think that?
2: Dipshit made a comment about you getting drunk and not being able to keep your lips to yourself, and you still have not told me why you're sending flowers to him, saying you can't wait to get drunk and play poke the bear, which sounds pretty damning, Ford. It's a bad lie. Poke the bear. What's the bar game? What, you get drunk and you poke your fratty douche friend in the bathroom or some
4: whoa.
2: Poke? What's up? Tell us.
3: Jesus, fuck it. I'll tell you. We go out and we find the biggest, ugliest girl in the bar, and then we play rock, paper, scissors to see which one of us is, just to see which one of us is going to take her home and poke the bear.
1: Oh, wow.
4: That's terrible.
3: I'm in the lead, so.
4: You're in the lead? So that means you are cheating. That's
1: ew.
4: Disgusting.
1: Ew.
3: Don't call me again.
1: Whoa.
4: He's a terrible person.
1: Wow. Delaney, he just hung up.
4: I'm sorry.
2: Oh God.
1: Wow.
2: I still think it's about banging dipshit Derek, but
4: yeah. Me too, a little bit. Maybe he's both.
2: I think that's definitely in there. What a loser. Holy shit.
4: Yeah.
2: Well, thank you guys. I definitely dodged a bullet there.
1: Yeah.
4: There's something wrong with somebody that plays a game like that. Dodge a dipshit.
2: Dude, I mean, honestly.
4: Good one.
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1: Yes, Ariana Grande kicked off her 3-night tour here in Austin at the Moody Center. It was a sold-out crowd. 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Ooh, I hope George Kittle doesn't get in trouble. He opened up about Travis Kelce and Taylor Swift's wedding. He's a tight end.
2: I'm wearing a blue suit, so.
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1: I'm just ready for the wedding to happen so we quit speculating. Sam Smith has announced his fifth album called Hazel Eyes. The album is said to be inspired by romance and a life in New York City. He's just released the first single called My Guy. Sam said of the song that he felt like he'd been waiting a lifetime to write and sing it.
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1: 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I'm Ann Hudson, and that's what's trending on 96.7 KISS FM.
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It's totally sold out. We've all these sold out shows. Ariana Grande happening tomorrow night and Saturday night. And then, of course, Hillary on Sunday.

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0: 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I'm Ann Hudson, and you're going through your talkback messages, trying to get you hooked up with these sold-out Hillary Duff tickets. Let's go with this one.
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0: Yes.
1: This is Danny from Spoviatex, and I hope you spill the tea on all of Hillary's best moments in Austin.
0: Oh, my God,
1: this
0: I love that.
1: Made of, y'all.
0: Yeah, it is, girl. Thank you so much for leaving that talkback message. I'm going to go now email you and call you to let you know you won. Hopefully you're hearing it, though, because you guys keep listening all day here. 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
1: Yes, Ariana Grande kicked off her 3-night tour here in Austin at the Moody Center. It was a sold-out crowd. She has another show on Friday night and Saturday night, and you can see the highlights up on our Instagram account right now at 96.7 KISS FM. Ooh, I hope George Kittle doesn't get in trouble. He opened up about Travis Kelce and Taylor Swift's wedding. He's a tight end.
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1: 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Sam Smith has announced his fifth album called Hazel Eyes. The album is said to be inspired by romance and a life in New York City. He's just released the first single called My Guy. Sam said of the song that he felt like he'd been waiting a lifetime to write and sing it.
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fun getting you hooked up with Hillary Duff tickets. She'll be at Germania Insurance Amphitheater on Sunday night. It's totally sold out, but not for you. Hooking you up every hour. 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

96.7 Kiss FM because you get to win Hillary Duff tickets. We're doing it every hour for her sold-out show at Germania Insurance Amphitheater on Sunday. So you better get ready because you're going to win. And look, we're getting winners every single hour. And then tonight, going to pick a grand prize winner who will get to go to her sound check, meet her, hang out with her for a hot second. So it's just kind of a fun day. And I'm glad you're here and listening. And the keyword to win is next. Good luck.

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0: 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The keyword is dream. 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
0: 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Woo! You got it. I'm calling you right now. And now you're in the grand prize drawing to get to meet Hillary. So that's exciting, and congratulations, y'all. We're doing this every single hour here on 96.7 Kiss FM.

Well, Ariana Grande killed it last night at the Moody Center. Totally sold out show. She's got two more, Friday night and Saturday night. Here she is now, Hate That I Made You Love Me, on 96.7 KISS FM. 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

0: Oh, this is so fun going through your talk back messages. 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
0: Boom, there it is. You got it, girl. You're the winner. I'm going to be calling.

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We're celebrating America turning 250 years old. So a little bit after 2 o'clock, like if I was you, set a reminder in your phone. 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It's Bruno Mars now.

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1: 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Did you see one of Travis Kelce's friends opening up about Travis and Taylor's wedding? I'll tell you what he said coming up and what's trending in two songs on 96.7 KISS FM. 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
1: Yes, Ariana Grande kicked off her 3-night tour here in Austin at the Moody Center. It was a sold-out crowd. She has another show on Friday night and Saturday night, and you can see the highlights up on our Instagram account right now at 96.7 KISS FM. Ooh, I hope George Kittle doesn't get in trouble. He opened up about Travis Kelce and Taylor Swift's wedding. He's a tight end.
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1: 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Sam Smith has announced his fifth album called Hazel Eyes. The album is said to be inspired by romance and a life in New York City. 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Sam said of the song that he felt like he'd been waiting a lifetime to write and sing it.
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You guys, it's such a fun day. We're doing a throwback Thursday with your chance to win sold out tickets to see Hilary Duff. 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You can win. And the grand prize from all the winners today, you'll get to meet Hilary before her show too. It's like a whole little sound check situation. 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

0: back. Yes, I'm going through your talk back messages for Hillary Duff tickets. Let's go with this one.
1: Hey, this is Mandy Mendoza, and I would love to win a chance to see Hillary Duff.
0: Yes.
1: And the keyword is Hillary.
0: That's right. You won, girl. I got you.

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I'm Anna Hudson, and we are hooking you up with some Hillary Duff tickets every hour on the 30s.

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my gosh, I feel like we need some Olivia Rodrigo in our life here on 96.7 Kiss FM, Austin's number one hit music station. And Hillary Duff going to be in Austin on the 28th. 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

0: All right, Jesus, you're on 96.7 KISS FM. Jesus, congratulations. You just won some sold-out Hillary Duff tickets on a Throwback Thursday. That's what's up.
1: No way, dude. That's awesome. I'm going to see the Lizzie McGuire live. That's what's up. This is amazing. That's awesome.
0: The Lizzie McGuire. Yes, sir, at Coda this weekend. Going to do another chance at sold-out tickets, 3:30. And I'm going to call a grand prize winner at 6, too, and get them sound check passes, too. So hopefully that's you.
1: That would be dope. But if not, this is great. I appreciate it. Thank you so much.

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All my ops waiting for me to be you, I bet. 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

0: It's a Throwback Thursday with your chance to win sold-out tickets to see Hilary Duff. Plus, get in the running to meet her.
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It is another stacked new Music Friday on 96.7 KISS FM. Tomorrow, we got singles from Benson Boone. We got a new single from this guy, Too Somber. My Body Isn't Ready, Man. And y'all, it's another fire song. Let's play one of his home record now.

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0: 96.7 Kiss FM, Austin's number one hit music station. It's Matt in the afternoon on a throwback Thursday, and it's all about our girl Hillary Duff. And we're trying to make those dreams come true of you being at Coda for her sold-out show this weekend. Tickets every hour on the 30. So 4:30, be locked. But let's get another winner on the line right now. Sophia, where are you at in Austin?
1: I'm in South Austin.
0: You got any plans this weekend?
1: Nothing.
0: Well, that's wrong because you're going to Hillary Duff. Congratulations. Got your pair of tickets.
1: Oh, my gosh. Thank you so much.
0: How big of a Hillary fan are we?
1: Like the biggest. I watched her, all of her movies growing up. My favorite character, you know, everything.
0: Everything. Well, hey, you're going to be there at Coda for her this weekend. And you are in the running for the grand prize of sold-out soundcheck passes, too. Going to call that winner at 6, 4:30, y'all. Listening though, you still need some sold out tickets. Congrats again, Sophia.
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Let's get you some ticks. 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
15: U.S. men's national team wraps up group play action tonight when they take on Turkey at SoFi Stadium. Star Christian Pulisic is expected to play after missing the last game with a calf injury. The U.S. is 2-0 and has already advanced to the knockout round, but Pulisic says they want to keep that winning mentality.
16: 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Going into the knockout rounds is no better way than with another win.
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tell me if I'm looking at the wrong calendar. I don't think I am, though. Nothing in June. That month's basically a wash. Nothing in July, nothing in August, and then summer's over. And then you're just going to say you spent it in Austin the entire summer. That's not cool. You need to go on a trip. Let's get you some money for it. $2,500 coming up next. That's right, $2,500 could be yours. 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

And this girl definitely does that. 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She's even going to be in Fortnite, too, man. Drop Dead is on Kiss FM from

Lizzie McGuire live in person this Sunday at Coda. Let's get you there to make it happen. You know she's going to sing. This is what dreams are made of. Come on, y'all. 96.7 Kiss FM's Throwback Thursday. Going to get you some sold out Hillary Duff.

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0: 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And Alex, are you there? You won tickets from us earlier today, right?
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1: 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Thank you so much! Oh my God!
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22: Friday, June 26th, the world's most exciting combat sport, Bare Knuckle Fighting Championship, returns with another night of action you have to see to believe. 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In the co-main event, destruction takes center stage when the boogeyman Arnold Boumaier Adams collides with Steve Panda Banks in an all-out battle for heavyweight supremacy. 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

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Got a video of her singing this one live. Man, tomorrow and Saturday, I think, are going to be even more nuts because it's her birthday tomorrow. 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
1: U.S. men's national team wraps up group play action tonight when they take on Turkey at SoFi Stadium. Star Christian Pulisic is expected to play after missing the last game with a calf injury. The U.S. is 2-0 and has already advanced to the knockout round, but Pulisic says they want to keep that winning mentality.
2: Keep that feeling going. Going into the knockout rounds is no better way than with another win.
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11: Austin area weather calling for partly cloudy skies tonight with a low of 76. Morning clouds, afternoon sun tomorrow, a high of 96, and a low tomorrow night of 75.
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16: A shocker at MetLife Stadium as Ecuador punches their ticket to the knockout round.
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16: Ecuador rallied to beat Germany 2-1. The Germans had already clinched their spot in the next round before today's match. And Ivory Coast is also advancing to the round of 32 after beating Curacao 2-0.
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